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0: It's Hits 939. We're finishing up the 20 song music marathon right there with Ed Sheeran. He's got the shivers. You should maybe get that looked at. Ed, you're Brett with you this morning. Morning's here, Bundy. Happy Thursday. Almost at the weekend. Exciting time to be alive. Pretty decent looking day out there as well. Got to get top of 25 today, so you certainly can't complain about that, that's for sure. Can't complain about all of Bundy's best music coming up real soon as well. Ella Langley, she's choosing Texas.
1: She's from Texas, I can tell by the way he's two-stepping round the room.
0: And that one's next. 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
3: In California, this guy many years ago, I saw Arnold Schwarzenegger walking near the beach. 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

0: We're live and local all across your workday on Hits 939. You got Brett with you this morning. Matty and Trace will be back at it tomorrow morning from 6 a.m. And think like Trace, Bundy's favourite word association game. It's Bundy's only word association game, to be fair. But even if it wasn't, of course it would be the favourite because of how easy it is to win and what we've got on offer as well. Tomorrow morning, two opportunities for you to play. The usual time slot before 7:30, but also after 8 o'clock as well. You can play Think Like Trace. Word association game where usually you need to match five words with Trace to win the big jackpot. But not this week, no. All you need to match is four words. That's it. Only four words. And you can take out the jackpot, which tomorrow sits at $5,080. Oh, boy, oh, boy. I got a feeling in my waters it's going to go off real, real soon. Of course, if you match three, you're off to the Southland Hotel with $50 to spend. And if you match less than that, into the Matty and Trace loser's draw you go, which unfortunately doesn't include Trace motorboating you. If you haven't heard this morning talking about that, that's really weird without context, and I'm not giving any more. You're on Hits 939.
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2: In one corner is Trace, Lady of the People. 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

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Sounds old. 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New music. 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Hits 939.

0: Greatest Hits 939, your home of Bundy's best music. You got Brett with you this morning. Just a quick reminder, of course, footy tipping closes off tonight, 7:35. That is 15 minutes prior to the Eels taking on the Panthers. 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For now, though, we're going to get back a little bit of a news break and get stuck into the music straight after that. Bit of Somber coming. Sam Fender and Olivia Dean going to follow. The man who had a little bit of a nasal mishap the other day, Robbie Williams. Play more just like it coming up after a news break here on Hits 939.
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3: Hi, I'm Phoebe Humphrey. Labor's national conference is kicking off in Adelaide with gas and gambling up for discussion. The federal government is also announcing a boost for thousands more healthcare students who will receive up to $338 a week when on placement from July next year. Education Minister Jason Clare telling Nine this is an investment in the future.
4: We're expanding that to another 10 professions on the front line of our health service. Jobs like AMBOs, psychologists, pharmacists, these are the people who, when you ring 000, they come to your rescue.
3: Victorian teachers are on strike today after rejecting the latest pay offer from the state's government. More than 30,000 have walked off the job and are marching through Melbourne's CBD, demanding for better pay and working conditions. The US has launched another wave of strikes on Iran. Central Command claims they're hitting Iranian military targets. It follows Donald Trump issuing a tit-for-tat threat to Tehran, threatening to blow up a bridge or power plant for every ship struck in the Strait of Hormuz. Australia has ranked one of the best countries in the world for quality of life. A global study has found Australia joins the Netherlands and Singapore, enjoying the greatest well-being, health and access to quality healthcare, the main drivers. And it looks like Barbie may have purchased her real-life dream house. There's reports actress Margot Robbie has splurged $28 million on a luxury Gold Coast hinterland estate that features a pool, tennis court and stables.
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3: In sport, the Eels and Panthers go head-to-head tonight to kick off round 21 of the NRL. Mitch Moses returns from a corked thigh for the Eels, while Penrith star Dylan Edwards has been ruled out. The ladder leaders have only won one of their past four games. Panther Blaise Talangi isn't shying away from their recent form.
5: Results haven't been the best past month, I guess, but like I said, we're still positive.
3: And Hawthorn's Mitch Lewis has signed a new four-year deal to remain at the club until the end of 2030. Tonight, the Crows host the Pies. That's the latest news and sport.
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7: Partly cloudy one for Bundy today, getting to a top of 25 degrees. Tomorrow, mostly sunny, another top of 25 before a partly cloudy Saturday, top of 23. 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

Now the sound of a stupidly loud motorbike. Turn that clown down and turn up this new music. Ariana Grande, Hate That I Made You Love Me. Hits 939.

0: Bunny's Hits 939. Brett with you this morning. You are running out of time. That is right. The clock is ticking for you to get your final vote in for Bundy's cutest pet. Hits939.com.au where you got to do it. Check out all those adorable little pets over there and get your final vote in. You've been able to vote once a day. Hopefully you've done that. But make sure every little vote's going to count on this one. She's pretty close, I can assure you that. So make sure you are getting those votes in the final one today. You could vote for Daisy the Pig. You could vote for Daisy the Dachshund as well, to be fair. Ratchet the Rat is actually one of my favourites. You got Spiro the Bearded Dragon. You've got Diesel the Parrot. Nibbles and Dumpling, the guinea pigs. They're pretty cute too. Faith the Goat. Billy the little puppy there. Mika the cat. Oh my goodness gracious me. There are so many cute pets over on hits939.com.au. Just by getting those votes in, of course, you're going to help give away our first to fifth place prizes. 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I'm assuming the owner, not the actual animal itself, is going to spend that one. But make sure you get that final vote in, hits939.com.au. You've got until 2 p.m. this afternoon to do it. Maddie and Trace announcing the winners tomorrow.
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0: It's Monday's Hits 939. You got Brett with you this morning. Because there is more winners more often in 26 on Hits, in case you haven't heard that before. And if you haven't, how? We've said it a million times. Anyway, it's the Hits 939 $5,000 phrase that pays, thanks to Aussie Bundaberg. 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It seems to be a little bit of a difficult step at the moment. But anyway, make sure you answer that call. And then from there, when we ask you who's your favourite radio station, you got to give us the phrase that pays. And that, of course, Hits 939 is my station. 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There's three chances to play with Maddie and Trace, two with Brendo in the Big Arvo, and tomorrow, $2,000. Just like that, in your little skyrocket. It's Hits 939, a phrase that pays. Thanks to Aussie Bundaberg. 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

0: It's Monday's best music on Hits 939. Just about 12 o'clock, so that is just about it for me. Bit of housekeeping, got to finish up a few things because we've got the clock ticking down on a few different things for you to get involved with. Firstly, our Bundy's Cutest Pet voting, of course, closes off 2 p.m. this afternoon. That you can get your final vote in on the final day of voting. So make sure you do that prior to 2 p.m. Maddie and Trace will be announcing those winners tomorrow. There we go, that one's done. Also got our footy tipping closing off at 7:35 p.m. tonight. So make sure you get your tips in ahead of the round. We'll have all the updates for you on Monday about how that round went. Bing, that one is done as well. Also, check out our Facebook page if you haven't already. I put up some photos last night of some landmarks around Childers, heavily blurred out. So if you can guess all six of those landmarks, then you can win a $100 fuel voucher as well. So far, there was one person, I'm not going to say who or what it was, he's got 5 out of 6 correct. There's a little bit of a hint. It's a he. So if they still haven't got those correctly matched up, I'll make that slightly easier and go again for you tonight. So keep your eyes over on the Facebook page. Now, other than that, I've got Brendo coming up. He's in next. I'm taking a while to get through this, but he's got your flashback lunch up today and another chance to win CNJ pizza, so make sure you're listening to that. Coming up with Brendo straight after the news break. He's got this one from Wang Chung. He's got this one from Bowling for Soup. And this one from De La Soul. How you doing? Make sure you're paying attention to those 5 songs in the flashback lunch. Your chance to win a CNJ pizza. Listen up for Brenda on how to do that. Whew, that's it for me, though. Thanks for hanging out today, Bundy. This is Fred. Over and out.
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1: Hi, I'm Phoebe Humphrey. The Prime Minister has taken to the stage at Labor's National Conference in Adelaide. Around 3,000 people will attend the three-day event, including 400 delegates who will discuss contentious policy issues, including a gas export tax and tougher gambling reform. Anthony Albanese says the party can continue delivering real change.
2: The responsibility to continue helping people under pressure, the responsibility that we have to guide our nation through this time of significant global uncertainty.
1: He's also announced the federal government will set up a Fair Work Court to help resolve workplace relation disputes. Australia's unemployment rate has remained steady at 4.4%. More than 76,000 jobs were added to the economy last month, most of them part-time, but there were also more people looking for work. Melbourne's CBD has turned into a sea of red T-shirts as thousands of teachers go on strike. More than 30,000 have walked off the job for a second time in 4 months, demanding better pay and working conditions from the Victorian government. The US has signed a nuclear deal with Saudi Arabia. The 30-year agreement allows the Gulf Kingdom to build nuclear reactors as part of its civil nuclear program and to enrich uranium. But some US politicians fear it could lead to the development of nuclear weapons. And the gallery at the centre of that infamous Louvre heist has finally reopened 9 months after millions of dollars worth of jewels were stolen.
0: Four Walls Realty, specialising in all things sales. 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It's 939, your sport now.
1: In sport, green and gold pride will be on full display tomorrow as Aussie sporting stars Nina Kennedy and Tim Hodge lead our Commonwealth Games team into the opening ceremony in Glasgow. Reigning pole vault champ Kennedy will fly the flag for Australia, while Paralympic swim star Hodge will carry the baton. And Justin Langer appears to have been snubbed for England's vacant head coaching role of the men's test team. There were reports the former Aussie batter was a leading contender to replace Brendan McCullum, but he hasn't been called in for interviews with the England and Wales cricket board. That's the latest news and sport.
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5: Across Bundy this afternoon, partly cloudy with a top of 25, mostly sunny to end the week tomorrow, again with a top of 25, then staying partly cloudy or mostly sunny right across the weekend. 23 the top on Saturday, 24 on Sunday. 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
0: It's all the stuff you grew up with while you tuck into a pizza from C&J Pizza. 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
5: Yeah, I just wanna go back. Hey, good afternoon. Welcome to Bundy's Big Thursday Arvo. It's Brendo with ya, and I am currently pretty stoked that we've only got a day and a half until the weekend. So let's get straight to our flashback lunch and therefore giving you a free pizza. We're going to kick the flashback lunch off today with Wang Chung. Back from 1984. You give me one of these five song titles after the flashback lunch and I will give you a free pizza, a large one from C&J's Pizza Kepnock, quality pizza that's out of this world. Wang Chung to kick off your flashback lunch right now. It's 939.
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0: Bungie's best music hits 939 Stone Temple Pilots to wrap up your flashback lunch. It is Brendo with you. Good afternoon. Welcome to Bundy's Big Thursday Arvo. The title of that song right there being one of the more obscure song titles. I believe they don't mention the title of the song at all in the lyrics. Speaking of which, that brings us to giving away a free large pizza from C&J's.
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0: Name any of the five songs we've just played in the flashback lunch to win yourself that free large pizza from C&J's Pizza Kepnock. Doesn't have to be that last one because I imagine only Stone Temple Pilots fans know the name of that song. I mean, Scott Whelan doesn't sing the title of the song at all in there. 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We also heard from DB Boulevard, De La Soul, Bowling for Soup and Wang Chung today in the flashback lunch. 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
10: That's all I've been hearing since they opened as well. Well, let's get you to it. 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
11: Absolutely. 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
10: Dance All Days by Wang Chung. Congratulations, Mandy. 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
11: I am so excited. I cannot wait.
10: Oh, that is so cool. 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
11: Will do. Not a problem at all.
10: Thank you. You have yourself an awesome afternoon.
11: Will do.
10: Big congrats to Mandy. I reckon she will be absolutely stoked when she wraps it up and gear around that free pizza from C&J's. Your next chance to win one will be tomorrow. 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

0: X939, it is Bundy's best music. Well, Smith right there, stay if you want to dance. We're going to throw back in a tick with Michael Wacko, Jacko, Man in the Mirror. Then I'll get Sabrina Carpenter on your radio. It's Brendo with you. Good afternoon on Footy Tipping Day. Now, thankfully, tonight is a bit of a no-brainer game for the tipping, but there are a few coin toss games that are going to send some of us spiralling. Now, Matty has finally caught up to me in the comp. He's proud of himself, I'm sure, but myself, Matty, nor Brett, none of us can catch Trace at the moment. She is sitting 5 points ahead. But if she has a shocker or two, we will be fine. Now, big congrats to Claire Russell, who has won last round's $100 bistro voucher at the Sugarland Tavern just for putting her tips in. You can get a piece of that. All you got to do is get them in. This is chosen at random every week. So they need to be in 15 minutes before the first game of the round. That is the Eels and the Panthers tonight at 10 to 8. So your tips are due in by 7:35 at hits939.com.au.
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0: Live and local on Hits 939, Alex Warren and Jelly Roll. It's Brendo with you. You have, considering it's about to be a few minutes to one, you've got an hour to get to the Hits website and vote for Bundy's cutest pet. Voting closes at 2. First place will receive $500 cash. Maddie and Trace announcing the winners tomorrow morning during Hits Breakfast. Just be warned, there's some serious cuteness levels going on at the Hits website. Also, within the next half an hour, I'm going to make a phone call for the Hits 939 $5,000 phrase that pays. If your phone rings and I ask you what your favourite radio station is, give me the phrase that pays, which is Hits 939 is my station.
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0: Taylor Swift coming up soon after one with her latest I Knew It, I Knew You. A couple of sweet throwbacks as well. Mussy Playground.
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4: 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This is your news now.

0: He's taken aim at Pauline Hanson's monoculture comments, concluding his speech by stating Labor has learnt from and supports multiculturalism.
1: We have been enriched by people of every faith and background and tradition, just like Australia. We have gained and grown from their ideas and their energy, and every bit as importantly, from their loyalty to our shared values.
0: Well, the AMA is pleased the federal government has extended prac payments to more uni courses. It doesn't understand why medical students have been ignored. The PM announcing today another 10 health disciplines, including physio and psychology, will receive around $338 per week while on placement from July next year. President Dr. Danielle McMullen says med students do around 2,000 hours of unpaid work, and she wants the government to reconsider. Thousands of Victorian teachers are today marching towards state parliaments, more than 30,000 walking off the job for a second time in 4 months. Their union insists it's not just about pay, but school funding and working overtime. And the house at the centre of an Australian classic is set to become a castle once more. The Victorian home used in the 1997 film The Castle has won council approval to become a family home again. It was recently relocated from Melbourne to Beechworth.
2: Cash for scrap. Archon Metals Recycling. 16 Steptoe Street, Bundy East. It's 939. 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
0: Another signing boost for Hawthorn with Mitch Lewis putting pen to paper. The key forward committing to a new 4-year deal to remain at the club until the end of 2030. It comes after teammate Jack Gunson extended his stay by another year. Round 20 begins tonight in Adelaide where the Crows tackle the Pies. And round 21 of the NRL kicks off tonight with a battle between Penrith and Para. The Panthers will be without star fullback Dylan Edwards while the Eels welcome back skipper Mitch Moses.
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5: Across Bundy this afternoon, partly cloudy with a top of 25. Mostly sunny to end the week tomorrow, again with a top of 25. Then staying partly cloudy or mostly sunny right across the weekend. 23 the top on Saturday, 24 on Sunday. 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

0: G'day, we're Talgan. It's Olivia Dean on Hits 939 with Baby Steps. Brendo with you. Good afternoon. Hopefully you're having yourself a cracker of a Thursday. Time is running out. You've got about 40 minutes to get onto the Hits website and vote for Bundy's cutest pet. Thanks to North Bundy Vet Surgery, someone tomorrow will win $500 cash just for owning an incredibly cute pet. You can get in for your last chance to vote at hits939.com.au. Just be warned, there are some serious cuteness levels going on the Hits website under Bundy's cutest pet. You got to vote by two. That's when voting closes. Maddie and Trace announcing the winner, or the winners, all five winners, tomorrow morning. Up next, talking of winners, I'm about to make a phone call for the Hits 939 $5,000 phrase that pays. 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
2: It's like one of Molly's favourite things is when I come home, like she's all excited, you know, I'll go and unload the dishwasher, I'll go and do some stuff. She just follows me around for that moment that I sit on the land. She knows it's mama's nap time. So she gets on there, I get my little Broncos throw, I throw it over my legs and she just gets right beside me, you know, okay. And she loves that time. But it is good for you, except sometimes during the night she'll come up for pats too in the bed. But then some nights when I can't sleep, I'm patting her to try and, you know, de-stress. She gets the shites, walks to the end of the bed and goes, like that, I can see.
3: It's so good when they huff. Like they're on their last nerve with you.
2: Yeah, like I'm just...
3: And it's like, what's your alternate life here, dog? 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
6: Your call has been forwarded to voicemail. 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
7: Oh, this is a message for Wayne from Burnett Heads. It's Brendo from Hits 939. 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You were going to give me the phrase that pays. Hits 939 is my station. And then I was going to give you $100. Oh, mate, enter again and be ready with your phone. Have it turned on. Have it ready to give us the phrase that pays. All thanks to Aussie Bundaberg. Oh, that is a brutal voicemail to get later. I feel bad for Wayne. I'll be making another call for the Hits 939 $5,000 phrase that pays after 4 o'clock this afternoon. 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Hits 939 is my station.
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0: City's best music to get you through the workday on Hits 939. It's Coi Leray. Got Noah Kahan coming up next, then Spice Girls. It is Brendo with you on a very auspicious Thursday. Today is the first of 4 massive days celebrating everything that is Childers with the Childers Festival. The entertainment this year is second to none. It is the Childers 30th birthday party headlining the Childers Festival's 30th birthday street party on Saturday night. Sneaky Sound System. I'm going to be having a chat to Connie of Sneaky Sound System later on this afternoon after 4, and headlining the festival on the Sunday night, Road Traders. I'll be chatting to Nat and James from the Road Traders tomorrow afternoon. It is a massive festival. All of that is pretty much all the support act too. Maddie and Trace headlining the Childers Festival, 10 to 1 Sunday morning. Hey, check out the Hits Facebook page. We've got a post up there from late yesterday with some Childers landmarks that have been given an artistic touch. If you can name them all, could win yourself a $100 fuel voucher.
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0: Happy Sets 939, Bruno Mars. You literally have three and a half minutes to get onto the Hits website and cast a vote for Bundy's cutest pet. Voting closes at 2. Maddie and Trace announcing the winner of the $500 cash, thanks to North Bundy Vet Surgery, tomorrow morning during Hits Breakfast. Coming up after 2, new music from Delta Goodrum, Hologram. Throwback from Eminem. And up next after the news, Dua Lipa. New sport and weather next, then we will get back amongst the bangers. It's Brendo with you on Hits 939, your station.
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1: 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This is

0: An additional 10 university courses, including physio and psychology, will receive around $338 per week while on placement from July next year. The PM says it'll deliver more cost of living relief.
1: This is real help with the cost of living for tens of thousands of Australians, and a real investment in the healthcare workers of tomorrow.
0: The latest unemployment figures are out, holding steady at 4.4% for the month of June. That's despite the number of unemployed people rising by 13,000, 76,000 finding work during the month, mostly part-time. Tens of thousands of Victorian teachers have flooded the streets of Melbourne, rallying for better pay and conditions. It's after they rejected the government's latest offer of a 28.3% pay rise over 4 years. Teachers aren't budging from their original demand of 35%. And a digital clock has been unveiled in Brisbane's Queen Street Mall, officially launching the six-year mark until the 2032 Olympics. The installation, previously featuring in cities like Beijing before 2008 and Paris before the 2024 Games.
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0: Carlton is yet to decide whether Harry Mackay will face the Suns this weekend. The Blues key forward managing a minor meniscus tear in his knee suffered last week against Collingwood.
3: So Harry will be in assess today. We'll not take a cautious approach, but we'll set him up in terms of being able to get through training, and we'll make a call on his fitness after that.
0: Interim coach Josh Fraser there. Action kicks off tonight in Adelaide with the Crows up against Collingwood. Round 21 of the NRL kicks off tonight with the Eels hosting the Panthers. Dylan Edwards has been ruled out for Penrith after suffering a nasty cut against the Broncos. Thomas Jenkins shifting to fullback for his 50th game.
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2: 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Hits 939, Bundy weather.
6: Staying partly cloudy for the rest of the afternoon across Bundy, moving into what should be a dry night tonight with a low of 12 degrees. Mostly sunny to end the week tomorrow with a top of 25, and then staying partly cloudy, mostly sunny right across the weekend. Top of 23 on Saturday, 24 on Sunday. 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And Think Like Trace is now worth $5,080. 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

0: G'day, Brennan. It's Goanna on Hits 939. Doesn't get much more Aussie than solid rock. Kato with John coming up soon to turn the lights off. It is Brendo with you, sending out a big congrats to a Brennan resident. Claire Russell won herself a $100 bistro voucher at the Sugarland Tavern just for putting her footy tips in last week. You can get a piece of that. Today is footy tipping day. All you got to do is make sure you get your tips in by 7:35 tonight, 15 minutes before the first game of the round. Few hard ones to tip this round. I'm hoping for a lucky streak because I am 5 points behind Trace now. As is Matty, he's caught up to me. That's his mission in life, so he's happy. But Matty, Brett and I all would like to be running Trace down. Anywho, Panthers and the Eels kicking off tonight, 10 to 8. Your tips are due in 7:35 at hits939.com.au.
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8: In the beginning, there was 4X. Then came the work week. That was a bit of a dud. So we made the weekend. 2 days for mates to get together and do not work stuff. The weekend. Made for 4X.

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0: G Flip on Bundy's Hits 939. Bet on Fire, loving that. She's been opened up to a whole new world of fans since that song was featured on Off Campus, one of the biggest shows in the world at the moment. G Flip, I'm sure, is absolutely stoked about it. Tell you what I'm stoked about. Childers Festival has kicked off this morning. Four full fun-packed days of family entertainment celebrating all things Childers. Sunday being the big day when the highway shuts down and, massive things go on there. Not only do we have Maddie and Trace broadcasting live from there on the Sunday from 10 to 1, but Rogue Traders will be playing live on the Crescent Street stage from 12:15. It doesn't stop there, though. Headlining the 30th birthday street party on the Saturday night, Sneaky Sound System. Pretty excited. I will be having a chat to Miss Connie from Sneaky Sound System this afternoon. And when you chat to Miss Connie, it's always good vibes. That'll be soon after 4:30. Tune in to find out what they have in store for us. What we got in store for you right now in the next 10 to 15, we will find out where Brett is in the Roadrunner and what he's got on board for your fresh fruit frenzy, thanks to Creative Kids.
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15: 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Are you with me? Are you with me?

0: It's 939, it's Bundy's best music. Mel Smith with Noel Horan, drive safe. Speaking of which, school zones are active, be driving safe. And if you've got a little learner at home and you want them to learn to drive safe for life, we got you covered every Friday morning during Hits Breakfast. Maddie and Trace are giving away a 1 hour driving lesson with Bagarra Beach Driving School valued at $90. Enter in for that at the Hits website. Survive the Five coming up in a matter of minutes. Five questions, 30 seconds. Get them right to win a tent membership at World Gym and pizza money. There really is more winners more often in 26 on Hits because your kids will be the winner in a matter of minutes because we're going to help you help them abide by the food triangle with a fresh fruit frenzy.
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0: We are sorting out where today's Fresh Fruit Frenzy is. Brett is out and about in the Roadrunner thanks to creative kids doing good things for your kids. Where are you, Brett? What's going on? How are you?
2: Oh, mate, oh, the frenzy has just frenzied its way over to... Oh, we've been Bundy West here on George Street. I'm just sitting kind of in front of the Burnett Bowls Club, but that is just across the road from St. Patrick's Catholic School. So you can come, if you're picking up the kids from St. Pat's this afternoon, why not swing around the corner on George Street opposite the Bowls Club here and grab yourself a nice fresh piece of fruit. I've got some of the massive mandarines here. I've got some apples. I've got a boatload of bananas going on.
0: Oh, banana boats.
2: They are the small ones. I'm not the banana. I'm not giving out sunscreen, Jamie. I'm giving her bananas. Come on now, Brendo.
0: Well, but the Neuronet, I'm trying not to sing banana boats.
2: Please don't. I think I speak for everybody listening. So just don't.
0: You do.
2: Anyway, so plenty of good fresh fruit to come and grab for me, a little after-school snack for you. Of course, all thanks to Creative Kids Childcare. So come and find me and the Roadrunner for a bit of a fresh fruit frenzy, George Street, just in front of Burnett Bowls Club, right near St. Patrick's Catholic School.
0: Love that. Thank you much, Lee. Enjoy the frenzy.
2: See you, bud.
0: Cheers, mate.
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11: Afternoon, Harrison Preeb. New South Wales Fair Trading is taking online clothing retailer Bondi United to court, alleging it misled consumers about supporting victims of the Bondi terror attack. The watchdog alleging the company falsely claimed proceeds from merchandise sales would help victims and their families. The federal government is creating a new Fair Work Court. Prime Minister Anthony Albanese says it will help resolve workplace relations disputes in consultation with the Fair Work Commission.
12: It will resolve disputes faster and at lower costs for both workers and employers. Good for workers, good for business, good for the country.
11: Workers and employers will be able to give feedback about the court before it's officially set up. Outback Wrangler Matt Wright has represented himself in federal court as part of a civil lawsuit over the death of his co-star in 2022. He's told the judge he's had to play catch-up after his release from prison in May as the complex case heads closer to trial. His co-star's widow Danielle Wilson brought forward the lawsuit with a mediation set to return in September. And you won't need to pack the neck pillow on Emirates flights anymore. The airline has launched the first built-in padded neck rest in economy class. They'll be installed on all A350s by the end of this year. The rest of the fleet to follow.
10: Cash for scrap. Icon Metals Recycling. 16 Steptoe Street, Bundy East. It's 939. Your sport now.
11: Latrell Mitchell has no clear return date as he deals with ongoing injuries. The South Star seeing a neurologist after a back injury led to calf troubles, leaving him sidelined since round 11. Coach Wayne Bennett rubbishing suggestions for injury-related clauses to be included in contracts.
13: Terrible idea. Not interested in it. Well, it's just a bit of misfortune that creates that problem. You've either got a contract or you haven't, you're not going to make one up to how many games you play or something.

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8: Staying partly cloudy for the rest of the afternoon around Bundy as we move into a dry night ahead tonight with a low of 12 degrees, then a mostly sunny end of the working week tomorrow with a top of 25. Partly cloudy to mostly sunny right across the weekend with a top of 23 on Saturday, 24 on Sunday. For Nexus Pools, the best pools in Bundy, tomorrow's UV reading will max out at 6, which is high. Remember to slip, slop, slap so you can slide. And think like trash, now worth $5,080. You get two chances to win big tomorrow morning at 7:20 and 8:05 with Maddie and Trace for breakfast on Hits 939.
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8: Cool Wizzy time. 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All you got to do is get 5 questions right. You got to do it within 30 seconds and then you have survived the 5. This is Survive the 5. And if you want to have a crack, give me a call. 4153-0886. Let's nod our heads to the 90s with Len. Still My Sunshine, Hits 939.
9: Hey, Matt.
10: Yeah, Tim.
9: Hey, have you talked to Mark lately?
10: I haven't really talked to him, but he looks pretty down.
9: He looks pretty down.
11: Yeah, well, maybe we should cheer him up then.
10: What do you suppose we should do?
11: Well, does he like butter?

0: Jack, come here, come here.
1: Wow, look at her.
0: I know.
1: Man, I've never seen Sharon look so bad before.
0: I did once before, but this is pretty bad.
1: Yeah, what do you think she got up to last night?

0: Wise words from Harry Styles. That's new music from him on Hits 93.9, Dance No More. It is Brendo with you. Good afternoon. Play it cool around school zones. They are active right now. Hey, my wife has been putting glue all over my rifle collection. She's denying it, but I'm sticking to my guns.
1: Are you ready for fitness or pizza? With Survive the Five on Hits 93.9, you can have the best of both worlds. Thanks to World Gym Bundaberg. Answer five questions correctly and you could win a two-week gym membership and a $50 Domino's voucher. Let's go.
0: Hello, Lisa. Have you played Survive the Five before?
2: Yeah, a while ago now.
0: A while ago with me or with Maddie and Trace?
2: You.
0: Okay, right. Must have been a fair while. How'd you go last time?
2: I think I got three, but you might remember I was the Lisa from Trace in the morning. I nearly got the $5,000.
0: Oh, right. That's why you're sounding familiar. That was just yesterday morning. Oh, commiserations on not getting that $5,000. Maybe we can make up for it with a temp gym membership and some pizza money. So let's give that a crack. You've got to get the five questions right in 30 seconds to win the prize. We can pass on any questions. We'll come back to them if there's time. Otherwise, I've got to take your first answer. I wish you the best of luck.
3: 3, 2, 1. Your time starts. Now.
0: How many colours in a rainbow?
2: 7.
0: In which city is the Australian Open held annually?
2: Melbourne.
0: Name a brand of canned tuna.
2: Serena.
0: When Black Eyed Peas were at their peak, who was their female vocalist?
2: I don't know.
0: Katniss Everdeen is a character from which movie franchise?
2: Don't know that one.
0: Oh, no. Like, okay, I was going to come in with some clues, but the other three were strong. There are 7 colours in a rainbow. The Australian Open is held in Melbourne. You weren't sure about that, but you were spot on. And any brand of canned tuna I would have taken, so Serena, spot on. So, you know, I don't know if you'll ever need to know, but the female vocalist for Black Eyed Peas at their peak was Fergie, and I happen to look a lot like Michelle Pfeiffer, which I found weird, and Katniss Everdeen is a character from the Hunger Games movies. So, Lisa, I'm afraid no cigar has survived the five either today, but hopefully very soon, or I wish you the best of luck getting back through with Maddie and Trace for Think Like Trace as that jackpot keeps rising.
2: Okay, thank you.
0: Thank you. Have a good afternoon.
2: Thanks. See ya. Bundy's Hits 939.

0: G'day, Jin Jin. Kenny Loggins on Hits 939, Danger Zone. Brendo with you for Bundy's Big Thursday Arvo. If you're a coffee lover and feel like you're in the danger zone when you're going for your fourth or fifth cup for the day, fear not. Heart health experts say that most adults can safely enjoy up to five cups a day of coffee without increasing their risk of heart disease. In fact, drinking 3 to 5 cups of coffee a day has been linked, for adults, not kids, has been linked to a lower risk of heart disease, stroke, heart failure, even type 2 diabetes. Get more details, read about it under the article we stuck up at the news section at hits939.com.au, because I got to get ready to play number plate bingo. Someone is about to win a $25 voucher to spend at Grab and Go.
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0: This Sunday is the big one. Childers Festival's main festival day is taking over the heart of Childers. The highway shuts down from 9 till 3 as the town becomes a colourful festival playground with more than 300 stalls. I'm talking food, fun, live music, markets, performers and carnival rides for all ages. Round up the family, message the group chat and make a day of it. Then catch Rogue Traders live on the Crescent Street stage from 12:15. And keep your eyes peeled for the Hits team. Maddie and Trace are going to be right there in the middle of the Sunday action, broadcasting live from 10 till 1. Childers Festival, this Sunday in the heart of Childers. Do not miss it.
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1: 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Ready when you are.
0: 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I am busting out the random rego generator. Today's winning rego, 063DMC. Find out who that is right about now and go to the phones. Deborah, here we go.
11: Hello.
0: Hello, Deborah from Bagara. How are you going?
11: Good.
0: That's good. You sound skeptical. Don't worry. It's not one of those bad calls. It's Brendo here from Hits 939 wanting to play number plate bingo. Do you recall registering for that?
11: No, my husband must have.
0: Ah, here we go. Because what I would like you to do is confirm your rego number, please.
11: Yeah, it's 063DMC.
0: That is exactly what I was after. Congratulations, Deborah. That is a $25 voucher to spend at Grab and Go. That's all yours.
11: Thank you. Awesome.
0: Absolutely my pleasure. They call number plate bingo the fastest route from hungry to happy. So I love that you sound happy. Congrats again. Thanks for playing number plate bingo.
11: Awesome. Thanks so much, Brendo.
0: No worries. You have a good afternoon.
11: You too, bye.
0: Big congrats to Deborah. Your next chance to win $25 to spend at Grab and Go will be playing number plate bingo tomorrow afternoon at the same time. It's Josh for Waz right now with the most played song on Aussie radio. This is Like a Prayer on Hits 939.

0: Hits 939, the home of Maddie and Trace for the Hits Breakfast Show, 6 to 9 weekday mornings, where currently the word association game they play at 7.20 and now 8.05 in the mornings. Think like Trace, the cash jackpot is over $5,000 now. They really would love a winner. They were talking about it during Hits Breakfast this morning.
1: Think like Trace, I'm a bit nervous. Yesterday, Jess got through this time yesterday. Let her down big time, 0 from 4.
2: Jess took out the last Think Like Trace.
1: I was nervous when she got through.
2: $4,100.
1: Yeah, and it seems like years and years ago, which it actually is September last year. That's why we've started playing it twice a morning and removing a word because we want this to go off. We want one lucky person in our city to win $5,000.
2: I slammed my tiny foot down and went, look, we're not playing this game for over a year without it going off.
1: He slammed it, no one took attention, so he tried to do both feet, that didn't do it.
2: There was zero reverberations around the building. Some even said if Maddie slams his tiny foot down and no one's there to see it or hear it, did it actually happen?
0: Maddie and Trace back, 6 a.m. tomorrow morning. And if no one listens, yes, the Hits Breakfast Show still happens because they are true professionals and believe the show must go on. I got new music from Benson Boone coming up very soon, and I'm a little bit excited. In a little under an hour, I'm going to be chatting to Miss Connie of Sneaky Sound System because they're going to be here headlining the Childers Festival 30th birthday street party on Saturday night.
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0: Aussie's best music all day on Hits 93.9. It's Dua Lipa with Dance the Night. And as we barrel our way on into the final hour of Bundy's Big Thursday Arvo, I'm getting a little bit excited. I'm going to be having a chat with Miss Connie of Sneaky Sound System. She fronted the electronic rock band Primary back in the 90s. In the early noughties, spent a short stint in Machine Gun Fellatio and for at least 20, maybe 22 years now, has fronted Sneaky Sound System. They will be headlining the 30th birthday party street party of the Childers Festival on Saturday night. Looking forward to chatting to Miss Connie. Also, in the next half an hour, I'll be making a phone call for the Hits 939 $5,000 phrase that pays. 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
14: Hi, Harrison Preeve here. Australia's housing market has entered a downturn for the first time in 3 years, driven by sharp declines in Sydney and Melbourne. Domain's June quarter report shows combined capital city house and unit prices fell by more than 1%. Spokesperson Nicola Powell says issues such as interest rate hikes and changes to property tax are having an impact.
15: One of the broad themes we saw Australia-wide was a softening of unit prices across most of our capital cities. And I do think that that might be that signal that investors are now just sitting on the sidelines.
14: Tens of thousands of healthcare students are expected to pocket around $338 per week as the federal government expands its practical placement payments. 10 new professions, including physio and speech pathology, will be able to access them from July 1st next year. Prime Minister Anthony Albanese announcing the news at Labor's national conference today. Victorian teachers haven't ruled out another strike, with thousands walking off the job today fighting for better pay and conditions. It's the third major strike after nearly a year of failed negotiations, sticking firm on their demand for a 35% increase over 3 years. The state government's latest offer of a 28.3% rise over 4 years was rejected earlier this week. And Kmart has unveiled plans to ditch its controversial middle-of-store checkouts as part of a new expansion. The retail giant rolling out a new store format, which will see checkouts move to front of the store as well as expand.

0: Your Sport now.
1: Well, it's a happy team at Hawthorn. The club locking in Mitch Lewis and Jack Gunston to new contracts. Coach Sam Mitchell is stoked to keep their attacking weapons.
2: I did give you a couple of clues last week, but none of you believe me. So, no, please we can get a strong front half together.
1: And Melbourne Storm has given one of its stars the go-ahead to explore options with PNG. Cameron Munster granted permission while he's out injured to negotiate with the Chiefs ahead of the November 1 transfer window.
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0: 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Hits 939, Bundy weather.
7: Staying partly cloudy for the rest of the afternoon around Bundy as we move into a dry night ahead tonight with a low of 12 degrees, then a mostly sunny end of the working week tomorrow with a top of 25. Partly cloudy to mostly sunny right across the weekend with a top of 23 on Saturday, 24 on Sunday. For Nexus Pools, the best pools in Bundy, tomorrow's UV reading will max out at 6, which is high. 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

0: G'day, Canaba. Sean Mendes on Hits 939. It's Brendo with you for the drive home, and I, like Sean, want to treat you better. So I have a very important reminder for you. It's footy tipping day. Round 21 of the NRL kicks off tonight at 10 to 8 with the Eels and the Panthers. And if you would like a shot at winning this week's $100 bistro voucher at the Sugarland Tavern, chosen at random, doesn't matter if you're good at your tipping, then you need to get those tips in by 7:35. At hits939.com.au. Now, we have a massive 20 minutes ahead of us. I've got the latest one from Katy Perry, Watch It Burn, coming up. I'm going to be making a phone call for the Hits 939 $5,000 phrase that pays, and I'm going to be chatting to Miss Connie, the singer from Sneaky Sound System, as they are going to be here for the Children's Festival, headlining the 30th birthday street party on Saturday night. When you have a chat to Connie, she just always brings the good vibes. But next, keep your phones handy if your phone rings and it's me and I ask you your favourite radio station, give me the Hits 939 $5,000 phrase that pays, which is Hits 939 is my station, and I'll give you $100.
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1: 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For Aussie Bundaberg.
2: Hello, Misty speaking.
3: 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It's Brando here from Hits 939. How are you?
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3: That's exactly what I wanted to hear. Congratulations, you've just won $100.
2: Really?
3: Yeah, really.
2: Oh my goodness.
3: That's awesome. Misty, what is it about Hits that brings you to our little radio station? What do you like about the station?
2: Just the music on the way to work always brings the vibe, cheers up my day. And the day, just the vibe. That's all I can say. You bring great vibes.
3: Oh, no, that's not a that's all I can say scenario. I am stoked that we can help kick your day off well. That is so good. Congratulations again. Thank you very much for playing the phrase that pays.
2: Alrighty. Have a lovely afternoon then, Brendo.
3: Thanks, Misty. Right back at you. The phrase that pays is thanks to Aussie Bundaberg. So if you're looking to purchase or refinance, they've got over 20 leading lenders. 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For your chance to share in this $5,000, you can register now at the Hits website. Maddie and Trace will be making the next call tomorrow morning after 8. So write it down. Remember it, just like Misty did. And when the phone rings and we ask you, what's your favourite radio station? Give us the phrase that pays. Hits 939 is my station. In the next 10 minutes, I'm going to be chatting to Connie from Sneaky Sound System. They are headlining the Childers Festival 30th birthday street party on Saturday night. Connie always brings the good vibes. I'm looking forward to it.
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0: Yes, sneaky sound system. That's Pictures on Hits 939. It's Brando here for the drive home, and I am pretty excited right now. I've got Miss Connie from Sneaky Sound System on the phone. Hey, Connie.
1: Yo.
0: So good to be having a chat to you. I've got a confession to make, though, full transparency. I have never seen Sneaky Sound System play live yet, so I'm looking forward to Saturday. But last time I saw you perform, though, you were still fronting Primary. It was, I cannot even recall the venue, but had an absolute blast of a night. And you, yeah, absolute powerhouse.
1: Ah, thank you, Brendo.
0: Mad respect. Childers Festival you guys are coming up for.
1: Childers, yeah, Bundaberg, Childers, Sneaky Sound System.
0: Yeah, now, looking forward to it. I don't believe Bundy has enough live acts of your caliber come through here. So I know everyone is just hanging out for Saturday night so we can sink our teeth into you guys.
1: Oh, wow, great.
0: Yeah, and we are all looking forward to catching the hits live, like Pictures, I love it, UFO. But we're also wanting to hear new stuff. You haven't released an album for a while. Is there one on the cards?
1: Yeah, it would have been. We released a single last year.
0: Okay.
1: We've got enough material to release an album, so we're thinking about it. It's like we're like so on the fence about it because you know the modern world of music doesn't really work in albums anymore. It's all about single releases, but yeah. We kind of thought that there's so much material on hard drives that why not just stick it all on an album?
0: Oh, very cool. And, yeah, it's definitely a different landscape these days in the way artists release music. I know a lot of people will be stoked if you guys put out some new stuff. Now, something else I know people will be stoked for is if we can get to know Miss Connie a little bit better. I've got a few little questions for you. This is very important things. So first up, Macca's or Hungry Jack's?
1: Oh, it's going to be Macca's.
0: Nice. All right. Because you're loving it?
1: Yes, right.
0: you don't agree the burgers are better at Hungry Jack's?
1: Oh, well, listen, you know, Macca's, look, I think every kid's grown up with Macca's. Yeah. And, I think, you know, those golden archways when you're 8 years old, there'll never be anything better.
0: Yeah. Yeah, that nostalgic feeling as a kid, it gets
1: you. 100%. 100%.
0: Yeah. Coffee or tea?
1: Coffee.
0: Coffee, that's good. That's a good standard.
1: I mean, you cannot be in that studio till 4 a.m. Yeah. Without having a few coffees.
0: That's it. People say, but there's caffeine in tea. You're like, yeah.
1: Yeah, but like in a bucket of tea?
0: Yeah. Beatles or Stones?
1: Oh. You know, I never really was a fan of the Beatles.
0: Oh.
1: I always thought that, you know, if any kind of band was around at that time, you know, making music with the kind of caliber of people that they were making it with, you'd have a pretty good chance, you know?
0: Yeah.
1: And I did kind of like the rawness of the Stones. But then I really like, you know, John Lennon. I like his kind of sentiment of the way he writes his songs.
0: Mm, fully.
1: So, you know, what do you say on that? Can you say John Lennon?
0: Yeah, there are no rules for this. You definitely can. Pineapple on pizza, yes or no?
1: Oh, 100%.
0: Nice. All right.
1: Salty and sweet. You got to have salty and sweet.
0: Oh, so that's what flavour popcorn you'd take as well then, salty and sweet.
1: I do like salty and sweet, yeah.
0: Love that. And one last question. In all your time doing these little interviews, is there a question you've never been asked that you wished someone would ask?
1: Oh, Brando, I've been asked a lot of questions. No, I reckon no one's ever asked me if I've stolen any moves from any other artist.
0: Oh, okay.
1: And I mean, I think as an artist, you're always collecting. You're a collector. You know what I mean?
0: Like,
1: you're a collector and then you make it your own. That to me, is quite a big sentiment of how you create anything, really, you know.
0: Yeah, big time.
1: So, yeah, there you go. And yeah. If that question was asked, it would definitely be Iggy Pop.
0: Nice. All right, because I was going to say, okay, well then.
1: Bonus round, Brenda. Bonus round.
0: Yeah, that's it. And because when you say stolen any moves, do you mean, are you being literal? Because I took that as in stolen moves as in not necessarily a dance move on, or like a move on stage, like doing an Axl Rose snake move or whatever. But I took that as in any moves as in like sort of metaphorically, like lyrical phrasing or a chord progression or a
1: Oh, yeah,
0: song.
1: Definitely. All the things.
0: Yeah, okay, yeah. Sweet. So we're encompassing all musical artistry there.
1: Yeah.
0: Brilliant. Well, it is time for me to play another one of your bangers. I'm going to get UFO on the radio for my fellow Bundaburgians. But I tell you what, we are very much looking forward to you guys headlining the 30th birthday street party of the Childers Festival this Saturday night.
1: Oh, amazing. Well, we can't wait.
0: Either can we. Miss Connie, thank you very much for giving us the time this afternoon. And we look forward to welcoming you guys to the Bundy region with open arms.
1: Childers, here we come.
0: Yeah. Miss Connie from Sneaky Sound System. Let's get another one of their bangers on the radio. This is UFO, and you're on Hits 939.

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0: Ah, there it is. Bundy's best music hits 939. That brings us to the end of Bundy's big Thursday arvo. The most important reminder I can give you right now is that it's footy tipping day. The Eels and the Panthers kicking off round 21 of the NRL at 10 to 8 tonight. So if you want to be in with a shot at winning this week's $100 bistro voucher at the Sugarland Tavern, then you need your tips in by 7:35 at hits939.com.au. Matty and Trace back for Hits Brekkie 6 a.m. tomorrow morning, and tomorrow we will be, well, they will be announcing the winners of Bundy's Cutest Pet. Thanks to North Bundy Vet Surgery, someone will win $500 cash. And of course, we will be making three more calls over the course of tomorrow for the Hits 939 $5,000 phrase that pays. But tomorrow's Double It Friday. It'll be $200 cash that you can be putting in your skyrocket if you give us the phrase that pays, which is Hits 939 is my station. Will and Woody up next. Thank you very much for joining me this afternoon. I'm Brendo. Keep it turned up to 11 and happy thoughts.
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10: Afternoon, Harrison Preeb. Labor has announced plans for a Fair Work Court to speed up settlements when it comes to things such as wage theft. It's one of the items unveiled at the party's conference in Adelaide. Employment Minister Amanda Whishworth says it might sound familiar.
11: The Keating government set up the court in 1994, particularly to help resolve some enterprise bargaining issues. Of course, John Howard abolished that court.
10: Origin has confirmed there's been unauthorised access and disclosure of some customers' data. We first heard of the breach yesterday, but now the energy company admits the last four digits of a credit card or the last four digits of a bank account may have been accessed alongside a name, address and date of birth. It's still trying to confirm the exact number of customers impacted. Well, the chance of a rate rise has increased with strong employment data smashing expectations. Data today shows 76,000 jobs were created in June, well above the consensus expectations at around 15,000.

0: 1999 Sydney nightclub murder. A Greek court rejecting Australia's request to extradite 56-year-old James Dalamanangis, ruling the alleged offence falls outside the country's statute of limitations.
1: Cash for scrap. Archon Metals Recycling. 16 Steptoe Street, Bundy East. It's 939. Your sport now.
0: Essendon's Nate Caddy has been given the all clear after experiencing an elevated heart rate against GWS. The 21-year-old checked over in hospital before being released last Sunday. Interim coach Dean Solomon says he's been able to resume training.
2: They said there's no risk, obviously, with what happened, and he's fully good to go. So, I trust our medical staff and Nate's in a good headspace as well.
0: And Broncos and Origin star Gamet Shibasaki has officially locked in his future. After plenty of speculation, it's been confirmed the premiership-winning centre has inked a two-year deal with the Perth Bears from 2027.
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1: 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It's 939. Bundy weather.
6: We've got ourselves a beautiful night ahead of us across Bundy. Should be dry, clear, and dropping to a low of 12 degrees. Mostly sunny tomorrow with a top of 25, then partly cloudy, mostly sunny right across the weekend. 23 the top on Saturday, 24 on Sunday. And for Nexus Pools, the best pools in Bundy, tomorrow's UV reading could max out at 6, which is higher, so slip, slop, slap, seek and slide. 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
1: Yes, it is. Will the Woody for you. I hope you're having a wonderful drive home. What's the dumbest thing you've bought off Amazon? Or if you can, of course, text us. Woody, I think we've just, let's be honest, mate, I think we've just maybe scratched the surface of your purchases. I still think you've got a few in the closet that you're not going to actually admit on air.
2: I should have gone to my history, because it's a bit scary on Amazon. You can look up all your past purchases and you forget some. You honestly forget some, Will. Now, button pusher Tommy, you've made a dumb purchase on Amazon.
3: Yeah, late night, I was watching Harry Potter, and it was during the time of fidget spinners.
2: Oh,
3: remember
2: fidget
3: spinners? Anyway, I got a fidget spinner in the shape of the Golden Snitch.
1: I don't mind that.
2: Oh, no, don't give it to him. What? Yeah, how can you get around that?
1: Well, you know I love Harry Potter, mate. Yeah, I'm always going to love that.
2: Well, I bought night vision goggles. The dry guy. You don't like the dry guy. I've got a thing that instantly dries my shoe. You don't ever suffer from wet shoe?
1: Have you got a heater?
2: Yeah, but it's not very strong. Hi, Imogen.
4: Hi.
2: How old are you, Imogen?
4: I'm only 11.
2: 11. How did you get access to Amazon?
4: Well, it's my mum's purchase.
2: Okay, great. Dobbing in mum. I love this. What did mum buy on Amazon?
4: Shoes for my dog.
2: Shoes for your dog?
4: Yeah.
2: Well, for what purpose, Imogen?
4: We got the floors polished in April, and my dad didn't want a single scratch on them, or like dent or anything. And my dog has really long nails, and so he bought shoes for her so she didn't scratch the floors.
2: Right. What did the are they fashionable shoes? Like, are they what do they look like?
4: They're pink and purple, and they've got like a padded bottom, like grippy bottom.
2: Oh, okay. And is that dog the mockery of all other dogs at dog parks when he rocks up with shoes on?
4: She can't go to the dog park. She'll attack all the dogs.
2: Oh my god! Wow, what a wild dog. Sorry, your dog is banned. Your dog is banned from all parks because they attack other dogs.
4: Yeah, we just don't bring her, you know.
2: Yeah.
1: Yeah, I think that's a really good call, actually.
2: No, fair.
1: I would be annoyed.
2: Fair enough. When you say you don't bring her, so you go to the dog park, but you don't take your dog to the dog park.
4: Yeah, that sounds about right.
2: Yeah. That's great, Imogen. Just leave her at home with her shoes on. Thanks for the call, Imogen. Mark, your brother, Dobbin in your brother, he made a dumb purchase on Amazon.
5: No, it was actually on Temu, but...
2: Oh, yeah, that's fine.
5: Yeah, he thought he was buying a toolbox, a little toolbox with spanners and shifter and that in it.
2: Yeah.
5: Had listed all the size of the spanners and everything like that.
2: Yeah.
5: But he didn't happen to look at the further information, which said you were just purchasing a steel plaque of this toolbox. He bought three of them because he thought he'd put one in each car.
1: That's great. Oh, that's awesome. Three steel plaques.
2: It reminds me actually of my mother-in-law who was buying a nice stool to put in her bathroom, and she couldn't believe that there was this stool going for $7.99, and she was instant bang, buy now. Anyway, it got delivered and she could put the stool in the palm of her hand. Let's go to Rob here. This is a confession. What did you buy online?
6: Yeah, g'day, guys. Bought myself a set of decorative plate holders.
2: Decorative plate holders?
6: I got myself into the conundrum to start off with by buying a set of decorative plates on a holiday and had nowhere to put them.
2: You're not talking about like a placeholder on a table. You're talking about like a thing that means you can prop them up. So then you've got them on display all around your house.
6: Exactly, mate. Exactly. I'm in my midlife crisis, well and truly.
1: That's a disaster. Where are you buying decorative plates from, Rob? And what in the on earth? Yeah. This wasn't what dumb thing did you buy overseas. This was what you buy on Amazon.
6: It was in Tokyo. Went to this. This mini world where everything was miniature, and there was just a set of three plates.
2: Mini world sounds funner.
6: I had to size them up and everything.
2: So then you got home and you realised that there was no use for mini plates, obviously. So then you went online and bought decorative plate holders. How many mini plates have you got on display at your house, Rob?
6: three. They conveniently came in a pack of three, so it worked out pretty well in the end.
2: Do you get compliments? Do you get compliments for your mini plates, Rob?
6: No, not yet. No one has even noticed.
1: Not yet.
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12: Hi, it's Harrison Preeb. Origin Energy has confirmed customer data has been accessed in its cyber security breach. Hackers obtaining information including names, addresses, dates of birth, phone numbers and account details. The company says only the last four digits of affected credit cards or bank accounts were accessed. Customers impacted are being contacted. The AMA wants medical students included in the government's changes to prac payments. The Prime Minister announcing from July next year another

0: Med students. Tens of thousands of Victorian teachers, principals and school support staff have marched through to State Parliament in their third major strike this year. It's after the government's latest offer of a 28.3% pay rise over 4 years was rejected, with teachers holding out for a 35% wage increase over 3 years. They're also demanding better working conditions and funding for schools. Australia's housing boom is officially over, with a drop in house and unit prices for the June quarter. And a warning for those seeking out weight loss jabs, the regulator warning they can cause a rare but permanent blindness. A new safety alert's been issued for GLP-1 drugs, the TGA urging users who experience any vision loss to seek out medical treatment immediately.
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0: In the AFL, Collingwood is searching for its sixth straight victory tonight against the Crows in Adelaide. The Pies will carry extra motivation into the clash, with veteran Jordan Ngoi playing his 200th and Isaac Quainer notching game 150. The Eels and Panthers to meet in Para tonight to kick off round 21 of the NRL. Mitchell Moses returns from a cork thigh for the Eels, while Penrith will be without star fullback Dylan Edwards. And just one sleep to go before the Comm Games opening ceremony in Glasgow. Pole vaulter Nina Kennedy has been named as Australia's flag bearer, while para athlete Tim Hodge will carry the King's baton.
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5: We've got ourselves a beautiful night ahead of us across Bundy. It should be dry, clear, and dropping to a low of 12 degrees. Mostly sunny tomorrow with a top of 25, then partly cloudy, mostly sunny right across the weekend. 23 the top on Saturday, 24 on Sunday. 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
3: 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G'day, Beck.
4: Hello.
3: Hello. 30 seconds on the clock, Beck. You got to get 10 questions right. Can pass. Have to take your first answer. Beck, before we get into the quiz, are you excited for DJ Will's first ever national tour?
4: I'm super excited, yeah.
3: Yeah. Did you register an event for him to come and DJ at?
4: I have no events coming up, though.
3: Okay. All right. Well, you can listen along with everyone else on the radio. We're going to cover the whole national tour. The second venue is being announced right up next. But let's get to this quiz. Are you ready to go?
4: Yes.
3: Name a Marvel superhero.
4: Spider-Man.
3: Name two things starting with T you'd find in a hardware store.
4: Tool and toolbox.
3: What is 6 times 6?
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3: What country is Corsica in?
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3: Name a job that requires a blue uniform.
4: Paramedic.
3: What do you call drinking hot liquid through a Tim Tam?
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3: What do the initial CD stand for?
4: Yeah.
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5: You lose.
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3: So,
6: the cagey around the cash. The cagey around

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0: It's Will and Woody. I really hope you're having a wonderful drive home. Woodrow, brought to you by Yui. The inspiration for a lot of stuff this week has been Barnaby Joyce yelling at his dog during an interview, which has led to a whole bunch of people questioning whether or not there was actually a dog there or whether he was just dodging questions with the help of an imaginary dog. The next evolution of this is that he then has gone on to explain what his dog sounded like while he was doing the interview. And here is him imitating the sound of his own dog during the interview. Now, look, he's a professional. I mean, you can say what you like about Barnaby, but at the end of the day, it's a genius tactic to pretend when you get asked a curly question that there's something distracting you that needs attention, then you dodge the question. Yeah. Okay. So what you and I are going to do, we're allowed to ask each other two questions, right?
1: Mm-hmm. Mm-hmm.
0: Two questions each. And we are allowed to basically bark like a dog. We have to imitate Barnaby's dog in order to get out of one question. But you can only use the Barnaby dog get out of jail free card once.
1: Okay.
0: The two questions.
1: I'm a pretty open book, Will. What if I just choose to
0: answer the other question?
1: What if I just choose to answer both questions? Because I've got nothing to hide.
0: Well, okay. Well, you can go first then if you like.
1: So, as in, I ask questions or I receive?
0: Oh, well, I'll ask you the first question.
1: Okay. All right.
0: If you're feeling like you're an open book.
1: Yeah, I'm completely open. Fire away. I've got nothing to hide. Nothing.
0: Which reality star did you claim to have a sick day for so that we didn't have to interview? The quick bark.
1: What? What's that?
0: Very quick bark.
1: There's a real dog here. Okay.
0: Quick bark.
1: So you...
0: just to confirm, I get a free shot.
1: What's interesting here is that off air you said, mate, don't take it too seriously. But it's like, obviously, I don't want to cause
0: that
1: anything...
0: That wasn't serious?
1: Serious. Yeah,
0: that
1: sure. Okay.
0: Was that serious?
1: That's that? What's that? I can't hear you. Oh, we're breaking up. Have we lost connection? Okay. My question to you. I'm immediately trying to reframe my questions because mine were fun.
0: That was fun.
1: Yeah. Sorry, I was just looking for my notes. Which
0: really thinking.
1: Which Logie winning host had a massive go at you at the Logies one night because of an indiscretion that you did publicly on this radio show, and I was completely against it, can I just say? Glad that came to me. Why are we doing this? This is so dumb. Why are we doing it? We're bringing each other down.
0: There it is.
1: You know, Denya's over it now as well. Like, don't even worry about it.
0: I was tempted. I was very tempted. I think for the good of the show and everyone involved, that was a good decision.
1: Okay, well, that was fun. Mature. Let's go to traffic. I know you guys are worried
0: free
1: about your traffic
0: now.
1: Out there.
0: You're free shot now, two questions each. Here we go. So now this, for me, this is the question where there needs to be some sense and sensibilities involved, because we have to answer this and we have to answer it honestly. So like the first question there, I knew that you were going to bark at that. Just had to get that out of the way. No harm, no foul. That's just smart footy. That's a deliberate foul. This one, I'm just interested in.
1: Mm.
0: I'm just interested in.
1: Mm.
0: Okay. Got to answer honestly.
1: Mm.
0: You're an over wiper. We all know that. You said that for as long as I've known you.
1: You're talking about with toilet.
0: Yes.
1: Yeah.
0: You've called yourself an over wiper.
1: Yes.
0: As long as I've known you.
1: Yes.
0: Be honest.
1: Mm.
0: Be honest. On average, how many wipes?
1: Ooh. Oh, God. It is like it's a big range if I'm being really, I want to be as honest as I can here, but it is a big range. I think, and just in being completely honest here, I think my biggest problem sometimes is I'm so anxious about getting marks on undies and whatnot, or not getting at all. And this is just something that I've always. I'm sorry. How am I supposed to answer this question, Joe? I'm trying to be honest. I'm trying to respect.
2: Like it's just exactly live. It's just say the number.
1: No, but it's so hard. Like, it's so...
2: Take a stab at it.
0: Going into the detail.
1: I'm just saying that, like, I will triple or double layer because I wipe so hard. I think that's my big... That's my big problem. That's my issue. But if I had to guess how many times, 8, 9? But what I've started doing, just for the environmentally friendly out there, is that I multiple wipe.
0: Feels like a lot.
1: I multiple with the same paper. So I will wipe, flip, fold over, wipe, fold over, wipe.
2: A piece of paper can only be folded 7 times.
1: Well, no, I don't wipe with one bit of paper for 9 times. I'm just saying I probably use three different.
0: Nine times on the same square.
1: So I'll go.
0: That's intense.
1: Okay, all right. Over
0: so
1: you.
0: So you, when you said 8 wipes, so would you do like, is that 16 wipes?
1: What?
0: Is that what you're saying? If you're doing twice on the same, no. Okay.
1: No, I'm saying 8 in total. Yeah. But I need two, okay. I need two clean boys before I move on with the rest of my day.
0: Okay, here we go.
1: You've been in Europe for the last 4 weeks.
0: We haven't got enough time. We'll go to the traffic. Been talking it's been awesome. About it a lot. Hope you're having a great drive home. The post-show meeting is up
1: next. What are you doing?
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2: It's Will and Woody brought to you by Yui. Hope you're having a brilliant drive home. It is time for the post-show notes. The post-show meeting normally happens off the air, taking it on the air. Let's go, Woods. Come on, I cut you off with your question before. I know you want to ask.
3: I'll finish off with it. I think more importantly, we talked a lot on this show about you wanting to get nude in front of your in-laws. I think we like, what is today? So, because it's morning time over there. So you've got the day now, probably by the pool. What's the attire going to be by the pool today? Where are you feeling? You got a lot of advice from people. We had some people that were very against it, but you know, on the other side, there were people that were like, if she's comfortable and that's your mother-in-law, then go for it. So where's your head at?
2: I think I'll probably keep... I think what I've decided is that if my partner comes up to me and she's like, it's weird that you're the only one with clothes on, then I'll take them off.
3: So you don't want to? You need to be chastised.
2: I don't need to be chastised. She needs to think, like, if I think so.
3: Is she at the stage where she...
2: I just don't think I'm in a world in this body in this lifetime where I'm intentionally getting nude around my mother-in-law. As a concept, I think is tough.
3: Why do you think your wife is pushing for it so much?
2: She's not.
3: Oh, she's not.
2: She's just like, do whatever you want.
3: Yeah.
2: It's my mother-in-law that's pushing for it, which also makes it very weird.
3: Interesting. Okay.
2: So there's just a few flags.
3: Well, you can tell us tomorrow. Actually, it'd be weird if you sent us a photo for the socials. Can't do that, can you? Oh, actually, do you know what would be really cute if you do like an Austin Powers style, you know?
2: Yes.
3: You know, you could hold a pineapple or whatever, and you get the whole family to hold whatever they'd like, and that could be great for our socials.
2: That could be cute.
3: Could be cute.
2: Okay. Yeah, easy, man.
3: Now, over to the question that you now have to answer. Got you over a barrel. Yep. Unless anyone's got any other notes.
4: No, please, you go ahead.
3: Okay. A famous catch cry of yours at all times is no budget. You don't like budgets. You don't think about budgets. You never play with budgets.
2: No.
3: Now, you have to be honest here. In your four weeks that you have spent in Europe, what is the most expensive bottle of wine you bought on holiday in Australian dollars? My God, how many were there?
2: Drank a lot of wine.
3: Okay. Okay. Responsibly, of course.
2: It was shared with a group of people.
3: I'm not asking the environment that it was consumed. How much did you pay for a bottle of
2: wine?
3: You
2: gave context when I asked you how much you wiped. You started talking a lot about the context.
3: I'm passionate about it.
2: There's a bit of
3: passionate.
5: Smallsy's waiting.
3: About
5: wine. We need to go.
2: Smallsy, okay. It's $700.
3: Bloody hell. And how do you feel about that?
2: Fantastic. See you guys tomorrow.
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1: Like, one of Molly's favourite things is when I come home, like, she's all excited, you know, I'll go and unload the dishwasher, I'll go and do some stuff. She just follows me around for that moment that I sit on the land. She knows it's Mama's nap time. So she gets on there, I get my little Broncos throw, I throw it over my legs and she just gets right beside me, you know, and she loves that time. But it is good for you, except sometimes during the night she'll come up for pats too in the bed. But then some nights when I can't sleep, I'm patting her to try and, you know, de-stress. She gets the shites, walks to the end of the bed and goes, like that. I can see.
2: 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Like they're on their last nerve with you.
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1: 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You sleep on the bed.
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1: In California, this guy many years ago, I saw Arnold Schwarzenegger walking near the beach. He was heading to his car and I wanted to say something, you know, because I, you know, didn't want to run up to him and fangirl. So he goes, I walked up to him and I blurted out, "You rock, Arnold!" Arnold looked at him and said, "I am not in a rock band."
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1: 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Because this guy said, "You rock."
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2: 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I had no time to practice. "I am not a rock star."
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8: Today in the news, there have been major developments with the war on ugly. We're crossing live to our report on the ground now. How are things over there?
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It's Oz Made. 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Bundy's Hits 939. And stay.

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0: Will and Woody, you're either up early, up late, or maybe still out. Maybe you're heading back to your house and a former reality star is coming over to have a great time with you.
1: Ooh, that would be really exciting.
0: Yeah, one of us has been in that situation before.
1: We won't say which one, though. The question is, if that former reality star is coming over to your house,
0: yeah.
1: And I had to bring up Sharon again, but are you going to have a shower?
0: Did you?
1: Do you? What? You might. Why'd you make it specific? We're having fun before. My wife might be up.
0: That's true.
1: Because, you know, we have a young child. If you're up, hun, I'll be home soon. And Will's joking. All right. Let's crack into the best bits.
0: Will and Woody. Hits 939.

0: with a German TV outlet called Magenta, and people noticed that during the interview, I'm not going to say what people thought online because we're a family friendly show, but it looked like a little bit of white contraband flew out of his nose mid interview, landed on the microphone, and then without missing a beat, he just like picked it up off the microphone and continued the interview.
1: What's white contraband?
0: I think. Look, if you know, you know. I don't think we need to go into it. It looked like there's a. I'm looking at the news outlet now. They're calling it maybe. They're saying it maybe.
1: Caster sugar.
0: It was a recreational drug. That's what they're saying. Wow. People were hypothesizing that's what was going on, and people were worried about him. They were like, "Oh no, Robbie, he's fallen off the wagon. He's been famously sober for a really, really long time." Anyway, he did a response video on socials, and he basically revealed that it was just a mint. It was just a little bit of a mint. Totally fine. So, bit of a storm, storm in a cup there, storm in a teacup, a little bit of mint flew onto the microphone. But what I find really funny, Will, and I saw it a little bit differently, is that when he actually picked the mint off the microphone, he then scratched his head afterwards, which meant that he did 75% of the interview with a mint on his face. It's really, really, really funny. Just right on his forehead there, little bit of mint. And he obviously had no idea that there was mint on his face. Now, I personally think there is nothing funnier than when someone has something on their face and obviously they don't know it's on their face because they can't see it, right? And then they go through, they effectively just go through their life not thinking anything's wrong when something is on their face. And 131065 is the number. I would love to know if you have experienced that. What was on your face? Or, of course, what was on someone else's face?
1: Surely we've all experienced that moment where you're sitting there. The bit for me that kind of frustrates me increasingly as I get older is that people choose their own uncomfortability over actually telling you that you've got something on your face.
0: I know. And I'm one
1: of you're sitting with friends and you're like, look, I've known you for 20 years.
0: Yeah.
1: Like, just you. At any stage here.
0: You're trying to find the time to bring it up, though.
1: Give me a second. Just interrupt me. That is a priority.
0: No, I know.
1: I've got shit on my face.
0: I know.
1: I'm talking like it's normal. Yeah. Everyone's clearly having a laugh at me. And it's very frustrating when after, let's say, 10, sometimes with you, Woody, because you don't do it.
0: I would never bring it up. I just hope I just pray that it falls off.
1: You bump into me in the toilet naturally.
0: You'll
1: bump into me somewhere after, or the people that we're talking to will leave the table and you go, by the way, you've had shit on your face for the last time.
0: And then,
1: particularly during that story where you were kind of like being vulnerable and, you know, like, or, trying to be funny.
0: You
1: had something on your face the whole time.
0: Yeah.
1: It's that is a cardinal friendship sin.
0: Yeah, I know. But it physically hurts me to embarrass someone and feel like I'm the cause of it. A few classics that come to mind for me, though, around something being on your face. And I love this story. I've told it before. Andy Lee actually told me this story. Before the Logies, Hamish and Andy used to always have massages. They'd just treat themselves to a massage before a big night of interviews and whatnot. And Hamish was very late to the Logies one night, and he came up with an excuse. He was like, oh, I got held up because of X, Y, and Z. But what Hamish didn't realize is that because he had literally just got off the massage table, he had the massage table ring around his face. So he did all of his interviews with the ring, which made it really obvious, like, mate, you've clearly just had a massage. 131065 the number. What was on your face? Or what was on their face? And how long did they continue living their life before realizing something was on their face?
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4: It's like one of Molly's favourite thing is when I come home, like she's all excited, you know, I'll go and unload the dishwasher, I'll go and do some stuff. 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She knows it's Mama's nap time. So she gets on there, I get my little Broncos throw, I throw it over my legs and she just gets right beside me, you know, and she loves that time. But it is good for you, except sometimes during the night she'll come up for pats too in the bed. But then some nights when I can't sleep, I'm patting her to try and, you know, de-stress. 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
1: Right now it is, can you hear it, 131065, if you can tell the difference between beer and soft drink based on the sound of the can opening, Wood.
2: Can you hear it? Can you hear it? Can you hear it?
3: Angela is hogging the limelight here. No one else has played because Angela is on a heater. Angela, you locked in your four cans before the song. We opened the fifth can. You said it was soft drink. Now, I always say this, Angela. Do you want to change your decision or are you happy to continue locking in soft drink?
4: Well, I don't do that. Keep it with soft drink.
3: Sorry, Ange, it was a beer. Sorry. Lovely to chat to you, though. Ange, yes, you're a legend.
4: We nearly got there.
3: See you,
1: nice
3: Ange.
1: To meet you, Ange.
3: Okay, let's go to Ryan here. G'day, Ryan.
5: How are we?
3: We're bloody good, mate. Is that an accent I detect there, Ryan?
5: English accent, you can hear there, mate. English.
3: English accent, you little beauty. Don't mean to stereotype,
1: Suffering your jocks, Ryan. Go Argentina. Go Argentina.
3: That's hit close to home to Ryan. Sorry about that, mate. All right, should we open your first can to cleanse the mood?
5: Let's go.
3: All right, here we go.
5: Soft drink.
3: Just like your soccer team, that is a loss. That was a beer. Sorry, Ryan. Sorry, mate.
1: Right in the feels. See you, Ryan.
3: Ryan. Four more years. You'll bounce back. Let's go to Jacob here. Like, what? They always say, it's coming home. Why do they always say
1: it's what? Well, because football started there.
3: Got it. Jacob, you want to play Can You Hear It?
6: Yeah, for sure.
3: Righto, here we go, mate. Here's can number one.
6: Yeah, soft drink, mate. Lock it in.
3: Bang, Jacob.
6: Bang.
3: With the utmost confidence, Jacob.
6: What I lack in skill, ability and knowledge, I make up in raw confidence.
3: Well said, mate. Well said. You should be in sales. All right, here we go. Can number two, Jacob. Let's do it.
6: I'm going to go with beer.
3: There's that confidence, Jacob. That was a beer, my friend. Two from two. Here we go. What do you do with yourself, Jacob?
6: I work in concrete, so basically at a quarry here in Melbourne.
3: Oh, did you hesitate there?
6: Yeah, look, it's a bit of a long title, so it's just easier to say working concrete.
3: Yeah, fair enough. Now, give us your title. Go. Just give us the full
6: mouth. Don't want to bore people, so.
3: Nah, Boris, go. What's the full title?
6: Site supervisor at a concrete dispatch plant.
3: Struth almighty.
6: So I get to watch the magic happen to the grey gold.
3: You just watch, as they call it. You watch concreting happen.
6: I don't do much of it. we just make it and send it out and sell it.
3: That's great stuff, Jacob.
1: Supervisor. Right. That's a good way to be. That's what producers are, basically. They're just supervisors. Stand around and watch.
6: 100%, mate. You've got to figure it out.
3: Hey, watch the grey gold in the studio, Wilbur.
1: All right. That's right, mate.
3: The grey gold. All right, mate. Can number three. Here it comes.
6: Okay. That's a tough one. I'm inclined to say beer, but I'm going to go with soft drink.
3: Jacob, yes!
1: Yes, Jake.
3: What do you mean you're inclined to say beer, but you're going to say soft drink?
6: I've got a little bit of a strategy. I'm not going to give it away,
3: All right.
6: If you're good at something, you don't give it away for free. So
3: good call.
6: I'm going to keep that one under my belt. But
3: good call.
6: Don't
3: moz yourself. Okay, so can number four. Here we go.
6: Beer.
3: Gee whiz, he's done it again.
1: Yes, Jake.
3: This thing that you're doing, Jake, are you doing it for every can, this methodology that you're using?
6: Yeah, for sure, man. You know, you gotta take each one as it comes and just go on my gut feeling a bit.
3: Righto. Okay, let's go.
1: So there is a strategy or there isn't a strategy, Jake? Because I thought you said you had a strategy and now you're just saying you're going with your gut feel.
6: Look, it is going with my gut, but there's a little bit of a strategy. There's something, yeah.
3: All right, gut and strategy.
1: You're making no sense, Jake.
3: He's making no sense at all.
6: Boys, just keep cracking the cans.
3: All right. Yeah, fair enough. Can 5, you're a gut.
6: What I lack in knowledge and ability, I make up for in confidence, all right? Don't start questioning me.
3: All right, here's number 5.
6: Yeah, it's going to have to be soft drink.
3: Oh, my Lord. He's got it again. All right. Wow. Let's keep moving. Let's keep moving. The supervisor. The concrete supervisor. Can number...
1: Yes. Can we push him over the traffic woods? What do you reckon?
3: Why the bloody hell not? Let's do it. We'll go one more can.
1: We've got a hot player.
3: Let's go one more can and then we'll take more up next.
1: Okay.
3: So, Jake, here's can number 6. You ready?
6: Yep. Okay. Far out. You really threw me a curveball there. Beer.
3: Let's go to traffic and ads. Wow. He's just had a go for can number 6, which would equal him with Joe Jonas of the Jonas Brothers. Jacob, stay with us. Everyone's getting their hit of traffic. We find out. Have you got can 6 right up next on Will and Woody?

0: there, working. It's Will and Woody keeping you up.
1: Woods, I'm over in Europe for the next couple of weeks, over here visiting my partner's family. However, it's a very boring trip. We're hanging out by the pool with little kids. On the other hand, junior producer Annalise is also over here experiencing what she described as a hot girl summer. We've checked in with her a couple of times since. We found out that she went to a David Guetta gig and had a nap before seeing Calvin Harris up next. Mm-hmm. Only person in Ibiza to ever nap in between gigs. And we've also found out from her that she's suddenly into finance bros.
2: Yeah.
1: So, but she's back right now to defend the honour of Gen Z with another check-in with junior producer Annalise.
3: Leave Benny alone!
1: It's Will and Woody's.
4: Can you put some echo on this?
1: Battle of the Gens! Okay, well, I think it'll be remiss of us not to have a quick check-in with her first. Annalise, how are you going?
5: Good, how are you guys?
1: Are you in Portugal, mate? I thought Ola was Spanish.
5: Nah, Ola is also Portuguese.
1: Okay.
5: I've Googled it.
2: There is a bit of crossover there, isn't there, between Portuguese and Spanish?
5: There is. It's different when you say hello. Thank you, though. So in Portugal, in Spanish, it's gracias, but in Portugal, it's obrigada.
2: I feel more cultured just hearing that, Annalise. Look at you really ingratiating yourself into the culture there. A word of warning, jamón means ham in both Spanish and Portuguese.
5: Okay, that's good to know. I might use that when I get my croissant this morning.
2: Beautiful.
1: All right. Annalise, any other finance bros since we've last spoken to you?
5: No more finance bros. I'm patiently waiting, I will keep you updated.
2: We had a lot of finance bros reaching out to the radio show though last week, Annalise, last time you joined us. So the financial sector of Australia is awaiting your return.
5: Yes, I'm going to come in hot.
1: Crash the stock market, Annalise. All right, here we go, mate. Let's get into it in the same way you'll get into the Dow Jones on your return. It is Battle of the Gens, so you're obviously going to be defending the honour of Gen Z here. This is actually themed a little bit around your time in Europe because you spent a bit of time in London. With the first question here, Annalise, it's actually a music question. So I'm going to play the intro to a song. I'd like you to just let me know, just sing the lyrics when the music stops. Here we go.
5: Okay.
1: Bit of an intro.
5: I know this.
1: Do you?
5: An intro, but I do know this, I'm pretty sure. I have heard this before.
1: Good.
5: I know it because it came up as a song suggestion for my London Instagram dump, but I didn't use it.
2: I think, did you use Benny and the Jets for your Instagram dump, Annalise?
5: I use that for Lisbon, actually.
2: That doesn't make sense at all.
1: Right, we'll move on. Annalise,
5: that's London town. I don't know what that one is.
1: No, it's London Calling by The Clash. Says it in the first line.
5: I like The Clash.
2: Do you?
5: No, you don't. The Clash.
2: That's one of their biggest songs. You can't say you like a band when you don't know their biggest song. It's not allowed.
5: I don't like The
1: Clash. You don't like The Clash. You don't like Elton John. You don't. You don't know their songs. So we'll put that down.
5: Can I tell you something?
1: Obrigado. Obrigado, Annalise. No. Obrigado. We'll move on to the next question.
5: No. When I was in London, I went to the Abbey Road
2: to see the Beatles
5: thing.
2: Yeah.
5: And we got the photo. It's actually a really high stress situation because they have like traffic lights
1: Lots of
5: there
1: people,
5: now.
1: Yeah.
5: So they, you have to wait until the traffic light goes. Anyway, so we were in a big rush and feeling really stressed. So we got the photo and we walked away and realized we'd walked the wrong way. So we've got this photo of us
1: opposite way on the road.
2: Oh my
1: god. Annalise, I didn't realize how pathetic you are as a tourist, but then also how touristy you actually are. Like you get to London and you've got on your list like Big Ben, Crown Jewels, Abbey Road. Like you've got the big ticket items, don't you? That's your time in London.
5: We went to the day we did. We went to the Big Ben, then did the London Eye, and then went straight to Abbey Road.
2: I've been showing your photo walking the wrong way as well, Annalise. That's outstanding. That is really good stuff.
1: Can we please put that on our socials? Please put that on our socials. Yeah. That is just awesome. Yeah. Annalise so walking the wrong way on Abbey Road. That's great. All right, let's go to a song. We've got more with Annalise live from Portugal. She's on a hot girl summer tour. We're doing Battle of the Gens. And honestly, Annalise, it sounds like the worst trip of Europe anyone has ever done.
5: It sounds terrible, doesn't it?
1: Will and Woody, it's awful. It's awful.
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3: 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Bundy's It Girl, always making sure Bundy hears the bangers you want to hear. In the other corner is Maddie. 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
0: Why, you ask? 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

0: these beautiful things that I've got.
1: Replace your Z's with W's. It's Will and Woody keeping you up.
2: Woodrow, I'm currently in Europe right now on a very boring trip of Europe. Yeah. Everyone keeps asking me to send, you know, stuff from the trip, but at the end of the day, it doesn't hold a candle to junior producer Annalise, who's having a hot girl summer. She's live on a beach in Portugal right now in Lagos, I believe. She is. She's having her hot girl and about to get a ham and cheese croissant in a country where that is not a delicacy. That's the trip she's on, and she's going to be defending Gen Z's on a live from Europe. It is Battle of the Gens.
3: Leave Billy alone!
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5: Can you put some echo on this?
4: Battle of the Gens!
6: We were hearing before the song there, the really touristy things you were doing in London, Annalise. What are the touristy things you're doing in Portugal?
7: I'm actually about to go for a run before I go for a surf lesson. We're in Lagos. We're about to go surfing, but we've been to Lisbon. We had a lot of brunch, because they're the brunch capital. I feel like I just ate the whole time I was in Lisbon. Oh, and we went to the restaurant that Harry Styles recommends.
6: There you go. So that's what everyone has to do in Portugal. Go to the restaurant that a British man called Harry Styles goes to. That's good stuff.
2: God. Annalise. My God. Sometimes I can't believe I know you. Like, it feels, come on, it hurts me that I know you.
6: Portugal is all about, Portugal's all about brunch and going to the restaurant that Harry Styles liked. That's what you're doing in Portugal.
7: And Alex Factory. It's like this cool, like, market out in, just out of the main center of Lisbon. It was stunning. Lots of books.
2: Beautiful. A market. Good. Market. Yeah. A little bit more on track. Harry Styles didn't recommend the market though, did he?
7: No, but I'm sure he would have recommended the Lisbon magnet I got from one of the stores.
2: Oh, you got a fridge magnet? Yes. It gets better and better. All right, we've got a European Battle of the Gens theme that we're running with at the moment. And you can see the photo of Annalise walking the wrong way on Abbey Road on our socials. Here we go, Annalise. Mm-hmm. What do the people in London call the underground train service?
7: The tube.
6: Well done.
2: She's got
7: it. I use that a lot. I actually feel like I became a local after using the tube.
2: Shut up, mate. Moving on.
7: Made it mine.
2: You can't call yourself a local if you're buying fridge magnets, doing Big Ben and the London Eye on the same day.
6: But use the tube to do it all. Did you go to Pret a Manger for a sandwich, Annalise?
2: She would have.
7: Oh, no. I went to Tesco. I love Tesco over there. Tesco was awesome.
2: All right, mate. Moving on.
7: It's a supermarket.
2: Final question.
6: Just for those untraveled, it's a supermarket.
2: Okay, Annalise, final question here. Final question for you for Battle of the Gens, defending Gen Z.
6: C.
2: Annalise, what is this song?
7: Oh, that's the British Monarch song.
6: Give us
2: British Monarch song. Very good. Very good.
8: Well done. National anthem.
6: Oh, well done. Well done. Now you are going to, just to finish off a real easy one,
7: local.
6: Give us a rendition of the Portugal anthem, please.
7: I actually don't know that one.
2: Annalise, I was actually going to say to you, you're traveling to Albania. Do you know how to say hello in Albanian?
7: No, I usually do all my research for language at the airport. So I've got a big day tomorrow researching how to say everything. But do you want a little tidbit?
6: Please.
7: Dua Lipa is from Albania. So I might Google some of her recommendations while I'm there.
6: Nice idea.
7: It's also my birthday while I'm there, by the way, guys.
6: Wow. What 26. Are you planning?
7: And, I'm planning a fancy restaurant.
2: No one cares. Bye, Annalise. It's been great. Great to see you.
6: Enjoy your run, Annalise.
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2: When she said to me, "Your son has cancer," my world just fell apart. It was a nightmare. He didn't want to get out of bed. He just felt miserable. The Starlight captains were doing their round and they knocked on our door. By the end of that first meeting, my son was basically in tears of laughter.
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1: In California, this guy many years ago, I saw Arnold Schwarzenegger walking near the beach. He was heading to his car and I wanted to say something, you know, because I, you know, didn't want to run up to him and fangirl. So he goes, I walked up to him and I blurted out, "You rock, Arnold!" Arnold looked at him and said, "I am not in a rock band."
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2: 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I am not a rock star.
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0: Today in the news, there have been major developments with the war on ugly. We're crossing live to our reporter on the ground now. How are things over there?
1: This battle has raged all day. 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
6: Good morning, Louise Nielsen here with your Bundaberg local news update. A major facelift for Bundaberg's Drivers College. The facility has undergone a $45,000 revamp to upgrade sections of its training roads to asphalt, creating a more realistic on-road training environment for learner drivers and motorbike riders. Member for Burnett, Stephen Bennett, says the project shows how the Gambling Community Benefit Fund delivers lasting benefits for local communities.
7: The amount of bitumen that's been laid here for the value for money is incredible. So, yeah, they do incredible work here on a shoestring, and that's why anything governments can do to support what it essentially is road safety outcomes and those preventative deaths that we see, particularly around our young people, it's something that we should get behind.
6: The state government has announced a new plan for the future of sport. Queensland Spirit, the Road to 2032, aims to cement Queensland as the home of Australian sport. It includes measures like the rollout of grants for clubs to provide equipment and training and the Play on $200 sports vouchers. The Waves Falcons Rugby Union Club and Wildcats Football Club in Bundaberg are among the local sporting clubs accepting the vouchers. The Waves Falcons Rugby Union Club and Wildcats Futsal Club in Bundaberg is among the local sporting clubs accepting the play-on vouchers. More than 30 police officers across Bundaberg have been recognised for their service. They've been celebrated in a recent Bundaberg Patrol Group Honours and Awards ceremony. It celebrated individual recipients of the Queensland Police Service Medals, National Police Service Medals, National Medals and other awards recognising their service to the Queensland community. And new opportunities for Bundaberg innovators to come together and share their ideas and technologies. The state government's investing $270,000 into 11 companies to host innovation events across Queensland. Innovation Minister Andrew Powell says it's about providing Queenslanders the support and connections they need to turn talent, ambition and ideas into successful businesses, products and future jobs.
8: The world's eyes are on Queensland ahead of the 2032 Olympic and Paralympic Games, so now is the time to showcase our talent, attract investment and make sure the next big idea is built right here in Queensland.
6: AgTech in Bundi is among the recipients.
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9: Good morning, I'm John Michael. The Commonwealth Games are officially underway, with the opening ceremony taking place this morning in Glasgow. Our Governor-General Sam Mostyn is among those in Scotland watching on, and she's been asked if it's bittersweet given it was meant to be here in Australia.
10: That's a deeply political question. That's a decision that was made by a Victorian government.
9: One Nation is calling on the coalition to back its push to block 13 men linked to ISIS from returning home to Australia. It's being reported Pauline Hanson has written to opposition leader Angus Taylor, offering him the numbers if he wants to pass a range of new counter-terror laws. There's fears we could have another spike in prices at the Bowser as oil prices surge back over $100 a barrel. It comes as the conflict in the Middle East intensifies and a bit of power struggle has erupted over Chadwick Boseman's estate nearly 6 years after his tragic death. It's believed the actor's brothers are now trying to get his widow removed as administrator.
5: Four Walls Realty, specialising in all things sales. 4walls.com.au
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9: In sport, Penrith has moved two games clear on top of the NRL table after a come-from-behind win over Parramatta last night. The Panthers overcoming a 12-point deficit to eventually win 24-18. And while the momentum turned on the back of some contentious calls from the refs, Eels coach Jason Riles isn't using that as an excuse.
12: You can always look back at little things like that, but we were our own worst enemy there for, you know, periods of that game and those little moments.
9: And in the AFL last night, Collingwood had a 34-point win over Adelaide.
11: Maddie and Trace, back in 30 seconds.
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11: 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It's 939, Bundy weather.
14: Sunny today, tops of 25 degrees. We've got a sunny weekend coming up. We're tops of 24 for Saturday and Sunday. This morning for Bundaberg, you're 13.2 degrees. Feels like 11.3 this morning. And for Nexus Pools, the best pools in Bundy. Today's UV reading will hit 6. That is high, so slip, slop, slap. Seek and slide. The $5,000 phrase. Pardon me, the pays is Hits 93.9 is my station. 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
14: Good morning. Feel good Friday.
15: Is it? I mean, it is.
14: I've got to say it is.
15: Yeah, okay, yeah. It is, it is.
14: Three times this morning.
15: You got one out the way, all thanks to the baseball.
14: No, I didn't say the baseball, so it's still three to go.
15: Okay, I'll jot that down. It is a feel-good Friday, end of the week, you know, just feeling a little bit tired. But today, being the 24th of July, it is dun, dun, dun, dun, dun, dun, dun, National Tequila Day.
14: So oh, like just to drink the drink?
15: Yeah, so I might go to Bob's Bot Booze on the way home.
14: Otherwise known
15: right as... Right around the corner from my place.
14: Your trusted friend. Bob won't let you down.
15: I love Bob. You walk in there, the friendly faces, the cheap drinks. Okay. What a day.
14: It sounds like now you're a sales rep for Bob's Bot Booze, but I don't think you're getting any side money for that.
15: No.
14: That's a freebie.
15: If anyone's listening from Bob's, you know, treat the girl when she walks in.
14: Throw her a free card, nay.
15: Or think like Trace. We went out last night, Hits Helping Hands. We had the clients and the recipients have a little get together, and it was the big talking point. And I feel better because I had about three or four people come up and go, I got 3 from 4 yesterday. So they did. Don't give me that stupid face.
14: Yeah, but that's just...
15: No. It makes me feel better because yesterday, out of 8 words, how many did I match with the 2 people that played?
14: Was it 1?
15: 2, you fool.
14: I didn't forgot.
15: Okay.
14: I don't know. I can look back at my notes.
15: Yesterday afternoon I went home feeling quite bad, but then I know when people are listening, they're doing... So, you know, there are people out there that think like, man, we just need to get them on the phone to take this cash, $5,080.
14: So you're feeling better because the people that didn't play the game...
15: I know they're out there.
14: So it's just a hypothetical almost.
15: Give me something. I know there's people out there that think like me, and if they get through, the money's gone off.
14: Okay, whatever you need, I guess, to get you through. That's I'm here for you.
15: Do, do, are you?
14: Do, do, do, do, do, do. We'll find out songs next for Pick the Hits.
15: Sugar Reset.
14: All right, we'll do that next here on Hits.

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2: It is a Friday tiebreaker, Bundy. I know you love these. You're up and about early, excited, going, what have they picked? Because it's two all heading into today, and it is big. On the PTH spreadsheet, I'm in the lead by two. I've already added the win to one of us on the spreadsheet.
0: Oh, is it that much of a belting?
2: I think so, yeah. Let's have a look at their songs first, and then I'll let
0: They're both goofy. I just thought they'd just be similar.
2: Okay, let's have a look. 101 party songs, 5 CDs of absolute party bangers. That would probably, there's a couple on there that Maddie would play at his party, but majority would be played at Millbank when I have a party. Okay?
0: That's why we call you the party animal.
2: That's getting a bit old now, but hey, I can still party with the best of them. So today I've gone with, this song would definitely be played at my party.
0: It's super lame, but there you go.
2: You're bopping your head, mate.

0: Like you just don't care. Oh, what a banger. Friday banger.
1: Honestly, an S Club party sounds pretty...
0: I wouldn't invite you if I had an S Club party. You'd sit it on.
1: What would you do at a S Club party?
0: Oh, I'm off the cuff. Just listen to good music, have some drinks and nibble.
1: Wouldn't you just listen to S Club party
0: at an
1: S Club party?
0: Oh, no, I'd have to have other songs as well. That'd get quite boring.
1: Do you dress up as your favourite S Club party member?
0: Don't have one. Couldn't name him.
1: Wasn't the dude from Nathan? Was he in that one or was that a different one?
0: No, it wasn't Nathan from High Five.
1: Was that High Five?
0: Yeah, I don't think there was a Nathan.
1: Oh.
0: That's embarrassing.
1: But he's High Five, isn't he?
0: Yeah.
1: I thought they were the same group.
0: One's Australian, one's British.
1: Oh, boy. Nathan's the Aussie dude. Oh, is that one of the British one? Oh, dang. Okay, I'm getting so confused.
0: Oh, my God.
1: Anyway, S Club Party, S7 or whatever it is. Do you want to hear that? Let us know. Hit 939's Facebook. Oh, I've gone Baja, man.

0: Okay, who is in a good enough lead that have already changed the spreadsheet? Maddie Ambrose.
1: Woo!
0: Can I get a bit more excitement? You've gone 13-12. There's one in it on the PTA spreadsheet.
2: You!
0: There we go. Still plenty of time to get your votes in, but you probably will hear the Baha Men at 7:30.
3: Oh, well, I'll be letting the dogs out just after 7:30. As long as you keep voting at Hit

0: 18 past 6, it's Brekkie, Maddie and Trose with you. Sunny is the forecast, 25 top temp.
1: 25?
0: Yeah, and it's light enough out there to say, good looking day.
1: Yeah, looks like an amazing day on the way. Thank you, Maddie, for the weather, as always. What's, no, I'm talking...
0: I get paid to do it, though. You don't got to thank me. It's weird.
1: Yeah, but a lot of people get paid to do stuff they don't do.
0: Actually,
1: congratulations.
0: Well, actually, that's
1: thank
0: a great call, 19 past 6. I don't think you're going to be able to beat that one this morning.
1: Let's hope I can.
0: You peaked early.
1: Okay, listen to this for the headline. I want to get your thoughts. I thought everyone did this in bed, but when I told my friends my go-to sex move, they said I was vile.
0: Uh-oh.
1: Now, I read that headline thinking, oh, dear God, this is probably a story I can't bring to the show. It sounds like it's a bit, you know, risque. But we do our risque stories, you know, usually before 6:30, before 7.
0: Yeah.
1: When the kids aren't listening.
0: Well, the people that are in the early bird club aren't snitches.
1: No, they're not.
0: So if we do our risky content, they
1: you
0: know.
1: You keep it to yourself.
0: Yeah, you zip that up.
1: So she goes, my friends are absolutely disgusted by me. We were out drinks one night, and of course we started talking about our dating lives. Mm. It's like me and the girls back in the day when we were single, you know, Candy, Sandy, Mandy and Randy, the nurses from Bundaberg Base Hospital, out and about, you know, just having a good time. And we'd catch up and talk about things.
0: Review the men that you'd hooked up with?
1: Yes.
0: Yeah.
1: I probably had the best stories, actually. I had a couple of weird ones.
0: Best stories, but did you do better than your... The amigos?
1: Oh, don't...
0: Or amigas, actually.
1: Yeah, amigas. No... This is Spanish. I wouldn't say I did better, but I had more interesting stories. Like, you know.
0: So who did who was the man killer out of you all?
1: That's probably me.
0: Okay.
1: Okay.
0: Slay girl.
1: So he's talking about their dating tricks and, you know, what blah blah
0: yeah.
1: blah. Admittingly, I'm the most successful single in the group.
0: Like the Trace.
1: In that I go on a lot of dates, so they asked me what my secret was to hooking up with these guys.
0: Mm. Oh, so it's not an actual sex move.
1: No.
0: It's just how she gets the guys.
1: Because I know you picked up your pen to start writing this down. So it's... Do you want to borrow mine? No.
0: moves? Is there an S?
1: Apparently, yes, Matt.
0: Dang. I need to widen my horizons.
1: So her secret is... And this is all it is. This headline is way more exciting.
0: This better not be those ones where they dab stuff from.
1: No. No.
0: Hoo hoo. Remember, like, people were selling that as a thing?
1: Yeah.
0: That you dab your hoo ha with your fingies, and then boom, some sort of weird cologne or perfume, I guess, if you're a girl.
1: Fingies. So she said it's morning sex. Which is not a bad thing, but all the girls...
0: Her secret move is morning
1: sex.
0: Yeah,
1: she goes because it keeps them coming back for more. She reckons in the morning, you give them a bit of a treat before they go and they come back for more. Don't know.
0: Okay.
1: But she reckons it works for her. But her friends, you're vile. That is disgusting. What about the morning breath?
0: Yeah, some people would never do it because of the morning breath.
1: I was so embarrassed. Who knew what I thought was such an innocent trick would be so controversial?
0: Having sex in the morning is not a trick.
1: No, that's what I... So you can understand the headline. And when I went, yeah...
0: I know that people got the thing with the morning breath or whatever, but I don't think people should completely rule out.
1: Oh, no, I'm a big fan of because I'm tired at night. I do my best work in the morning. Maddie and Trace's early bird club.
0: Like, whereas I'm almost never the morning sex person, but our sleep schedules are way off.
1: Yeah. Cause
0: so I would have to wait, take about 5 hours before she'd want to wake up and she would be pissed.
1: Yeah, she wouldn't enjoy it at all. As opposed to any... Yeah, Maddie and Trace's early bird club. This is amazing.
0: As opposed to any other time. Don't call me Snickers for no reason.
1: You keeping people
0: satisfied. Oh, I'm too hot here now. I'm taking my jumper off.
1: Yeah, we're getting a bit risque. You're getting hot now. He's taking a layer off.
0: Also, I've got a jumper and a bloody long sleeve on.
1: Maddie and Trace's Early Bird Club. We want to reward you damn legends who get up early just like us. Are you right over there?
0: Yeah, my headphones are just falling, but I'm good. I'm listening.
1: So $25 to spend at Cruise the Bakehouse. You get up early, you keep this city going, and we want to reward you. And like Maddie said, what happens in the early bird club? It does stay.
0: Yeah.
1: In the early bird
0: club. So don't go lipping off about Trace's morning sex habits.
1: Yeah, keep that on the DL, guys. If you want to join the early bird club, give us a call right now. 415-30886.
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0: 6:30, it's Brekkie with Maddie Antrace. Gorgeous looking morning, sunny 25, the top temp for Bundy today.
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2: Maddie and I have started a club and we need to recruit new members. Quite boring if it's just Maddie and I. We want to reward you early bird clubbers. The people get up early and make this city, you know, what it is. You're bloody legends and we want to reward you. Let's induct another member of the Early Bird Club right now. Oh, good morning, Nigel. How are you?
3: Good.
2: Now, we know, I know why you're up early, but tell...
0: You drive the Ambos, don't you?
3: Yeah.
0: So is that what you're up doing today?
3: I am.
2: Okay, so what time did you start this morning?
3: Six,
2: okay, well...
0: So, does your roster ever change, or are you just like always the early morning person?
3: Always the early morning person.
0: Oh, that's pretty sick. I thought sometimes they would move you around, but do you get a say on that?
3: No, I just work in the office, so... You know,
0: okay.
3: Exciting, yeah.
2: It is exciting. You do a great job. Now, Nigel, because you get up early every morning, I want to ask you, what is the actual first thing you do when you wake up?
3: Find a coffee machine.
2: Okay, you're a big coffee bandit. Yeah. I don't know if you want to ask this, but I just go to the toilet. It's the first thing I do.
3: Oh.
0: Every day. Sometimes you just don't need, you never not need to go to the toilet.
2: Yeah, because I've just been sleeping for
0: But don't you ever go to the toilet during the night?
2: No. No, I've stopped doing that for some reason. Well, good pee chat there, Nigel.
3: You might need to see a doctor.
0: Nigel knows someone.
2: No, but I sleep for 5 hours. So it's not like you usually get 8 hours a night, okay. So you have to get up. But Nigel doesn't care. Nigel, congratulations, Dylan. $25 to spend at Cruise the Bakehouse. And welcome to the Maddie and Trace Early Bird Club, Dylan.
3: Thank you.
2: Have a good day.
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0: 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The Scania Super 11 National Tour is making a stop at the ATB Mechanical, 43 Steptoe Street, Tuesday, July 28th. 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
11: It's cane crushing season, which means there are a lot of cane trains out on the tracks in Bundaberg. We have to be careful. Playing near the trains is just bad news and really, really, really dangerous. So stay away from the cane trains, don't go near the cane bins, and tell your friends to do the same. 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
14: Good morning, Louise Nielsen here with your Bundaberg local news update.
6: The state government's investing in Queensland-born ideas. It's funding 11 companies to hold events across the state to connect innovators and showcase emerging technologies, including AgTech Showcase in Bundy.
14: Queenslanders have the talent, they have the ambition, they have the ideas. So we're giving them the support and connections they need to turn good ideas into successful businesses, into new technologies, and into future jobs.
6: Innovation Minister Andrew Powell there. A new plan aims to cement Queensland as the home of Australian sport. The state government has announced Queensland Spirit, the Road to 2032, which includes measures like the rollout of grants for clubs to provide equipment and training and the Play On $200 sports vouchers. In Bundaberg, the Waves Falcons Rugby Union Club and Wildcats Futsal Club are among the local sporting clubs accepting the Play On vouchers. Fresh asphalt for Bundaberg's Drivers College, thanks to the Gambling Community Benefit Fund. A $45,000 upgrade has been completed to create a more realistic on-road training environment for learner drivers and those undertaking driver education courses. Burnett MP Stephen Bennett says volunteers help deliver programs to hundreds of people at the facility each year.
15: This volunteer organisation has provided some amazing outcomes in road safety, driver training, more importantly, the motorbikes, the caravan safety in our community over a long period of time. But to see this circuit continually upgraded and done to a really high professional standard is really something our community should be proud of.
6: And local police officers have been celebrated for the work they do to keep the community safe in Bundaberg. More than 30 police service members have been recognised in a recent Bundaberg Patrol Group Honours and Awards ceremony.
16: Hits 939, National News, now.
17: Good morning, I'm John Michael. King Charles and Queen Camilla have made a cameo in the opening ceremony for the Commonwealth Games, which are being held in Glasgow and not in Australia. Governor-General Sam Mostyn is the patron-in-chief for our Aussie team and was asked about Victoria's decision to pull the pin.
18: We're here as a result of the decisions that were made. I know the investments came here and our athletes are going to shine on this stage.
17: Origin Energy says it's now working to confirm the exact number of customers affected by its latest data breach. A hacker claims to have accessed info on about 2 million people, which could include credit card and bank details. The Aussie dollar has risen again, hitting the 70 US cent mark on the back of yesterday's unemployment figures. They show the jobless rate remained unchanged in June. And Kids Helpline has issued a fresh plea for more cash on the back of a 26% spike in the number of children it says are in imminent danger.
16: Cash for scrap. Archon Metals Recycling. 16 Steptoe Street, Bundy East. It's 939. Your sport now.
17: In sport, the Magpies have surged back into the AFL top six, coming from 27 points down to beat the Crows by 34 in Adelaide last night. Collingwood coach Craig McRae is fuming at Crows fans, though, who booed Isaac Quaynor, the target of Isaac Rankin's homophobic slur last year.
19: Yeah, my understanding was a victim of a homophobic slur, and he's getting booed for that. It's a fascinating world we live in.
17: And in the NRL last night, Penrith came from behind to beat Parramatta by 6 points and moved two games clear on top of the table.
16: Maddie and Trace, back in 30 seconds.
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16: 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Kids 939, Bundy weather.
0: Sunny today with a top of 25 degrees. It's a gorgeous Friday morning.
2: Oh, look at that. Stunning.
0: Sunny 25. Today, a sunny weekend coming up with tops of 24 for Bundy this morning in Cunnamulla. 12 degrees, feels like 10. 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So remember, slip, slop, slap, seek, and slide. The $5,000 phrase that pays is, hits 939 is my station. Write it down, remember it, and ready, and get ready. So sharing the cash after 8 this morning.
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2: Yes, the phrase that pays after 8 o'clock. Still time to enter hits939.com.au. It is Double Up Friday, so when we ring you. Get that phrase correct. You win $200 instead of $100. That is coming up after 8 o'clock. Coming up in 10 minutes' time, if you have entered, we have got 10 one-hour driving lessons to give away from Bagara Beach Driving School. If you have entered, we'll announce another winner in the next 10 minutes.
0: The newest, shiniest AFL club. Well, they're so new and shiny, they're yet to play. Tassie team.
2: Oh, yeah. When is that, next year?
0: 2028.
2: Okay, yeah. Oh, 2 years. Okay.
0: Because, well, they need till then. They don't have a team. They've got to start from scratch.
2: Yeah, okay. I thought they recruited and started a while ago.
0: Well, they're still on the lookout because they get this extra bonus money to sign people up. So they're a year and a half away from their inception. Tasmania has an array of list concessions to aid in its formative years, headlined by 7 top 15 draft picks, of which 4 must be traded, and a $5 million signing bonus pool to help lure rival talents. So they're given some...
2: That would lure me.
0: Money?
2: Yeah. Like if a
0: for any job, or you mean to go play AFL? Oh,
2: you know I can't play AFL, but, you know, if a rival radio station offered me the big dollars, I'd be tempted.
0: Oh, you would have to take it if they're going to pay you millions of dollars, because I know you get nothing close to that. I'd encourage it.
2: Would you? Would you like to see me going?
0: No, don't turn it the wrong way. I'm saying if you were offered like $1 million to go somewhere else, I'd be like, I'd drive you there.
2: I'd share your lunch if I got that much money. Don't worry.
0: But they've had to pull some of their merchandise, the Tassie team.
2: Oh, no.
0: So it's built around their coach, Ken Hinckley, because there's a bunch of people that wanted that gig. Ken's going there, but they've got some merch based around his name, but they've had to pull it already. So things aren't going swimmingly yet for the Tassie team. We'll talk about it after this.

0: 16 to 7. His breakfast with Matty Atrace on Hits 939. It's a feel good Friday for the Base Bar. Feel good tonight and all weekend at the Base Bar. In the year of 2028, the state of Tasmania can finally lift one of the many chips that it has on its shoulder because they have an AFL team. I've lived in Tassie for a while. They got some issues. They just got chips for days.
1: Yeah, and I guess because, you know, they're sort of excluded a lot, you know.
0: Yeah.
1: They
0: were filthy when I lived there. That's the
1: They were filthy that you lived there.
0: Yeah. Well, they call you a mainlander.
1: Yeah, I heard you told me.
0: I went there and they're like, oh, are you a mainlander? I was like, I've never referred to myself like that.
1: No, but I have come from the mainland.
0: Back on the mainland, as you speak of. Wow. We don't call ourselves that, but so... Yeah, they're weird and because they're always like, we don't get anything. And they always suck about not having an AFL team. And then when the GWS got one, Western Sydney, they were so filthy because Western Sydney at the time was not an AFL area whatsoever. It was rugby league heartlands.
1: Yeah.
0: So they finally, in the year of 2028, removed one of those chips off the shoulder. But they've still got some chips left. Don't you worry about that. So the club has signed Ken Hinckley as their coach. So no, they're yet to... They've not yet signed any official players to the preliminary AFL list, but the club has started interviewing top under 17 prospects and is actively targeting established free agents to commit them to the team. The club launched a new range of merchandise off the back of the signing of the coach,
1: of course,
0: with one item listed on the club's official website, including the words Knoth.
1: Chuck an F in front of that.
0: Ken Oath.
1: Yeah.
0: The cheeky slogan celebrated the AFL's 19th club appointment of former Port Adelaide coach Ken Hinckley to lead the team into the competition for 2028. But officials quickly realised. So this isn't actually pushback. People going, do you know what that actually means? No, it's trademarked. Officials quickly realised.
1: Oh.
0: They have not dotted their legal I's and T's, have they? The officials quickly realised that the Kenoth merchandise potentially violated the copyright of another brand. The slogan is the property of a Brisbane-based clothing label. So all this merch that they launched on Wednesday have had to be pulled because they didn't have the legal grounds.
1: Oh.
0: To use that slogan.
1: God, who was running that department? They're going to be a bit. Do they even have a job?
0: Well, they ain't got no players, but they do have a legal. They do have a legal issue at least. Think like Trace.
1: Oh.
0: Should be a bit of a legal issue. How many people aren't winning nothing?
1: Oh wow. Oh God.
0: We have only four words for you this morning to match with Trace to win yourself
1: $5,080.
0: Three of the five match words get you the $50 spend South Glen Hotel. But that's coming up after 7 on

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1: It's always exciting when your kids are at the age where they can get their learners and they get on the road. You know, you drive your kids around.
0: Also a bit nerve-wracking, I'd imagine.
1: It is. But, you know, when you're driving them to sporting events and dropping them off the movies and take them to the bowling alley and you're the mum's taxi.
0: Finally, you can be like, just do it yourself.
1: And then, you know, you go, take your brother here, take your sister here.
0: Take your mum home from the club.
1: That's right. I remember when Sam got her license first. I'm there. I've done it for you for so long. You pick your mum up. I've had a couple of drinks. I made them both do that. But teaching them to drive can be quite stressful. I've done it. I've done it a couple of times and I passed it on to their dad because it was too stressful. And I, you know, wasn't patient enough to teach them. But you bet your bottom dollar Bagarra Beach Driving School have the patience to teach your kid.
0: That's what I've heard.
1: Yeah, how to drive. They're amazing. Brian does an amazing job. And we've got 10 driving lessons to give away, each valued at $90 for a one-hour driving lesson. And you can still enter. 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

0: 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But only imagine all four words with Trace this morning. And if, oh wow, it's Friday. So if this doesn't happen today, we're going to go down to three words from next week. So anyway, four words is what stands between you and $5,080 after 7 this morning.
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2: Good morning, Louise Nielsen here with your Bundaberg local news update. Fireys are putting out a blaze at bushland off Swenson Heights. They were called to the scene at around 6 a.m. to reports of a grass fire about 10 metres by 4 metres off Commercial Street. A Central Queensland University PhD candidate is completing a 60-day placement at a local landfill. The scholarship was awarded earlier this year, offering an intensive placement with Bundaberg Regional Council's Waste and Recycling Team. His PhD investigates the use of vegetated landfill covers, known as phytocaps, as a sustainable and cost-effective alternative to traditional engineered caps. Queenslanders with great ideas for new products and technologies will have more opportunity to get their business off the ground. The state government's pumping $270,000 into 11 companies, including AgTech in Bundy, to host innovation events across Queensland. Innovation Minister Andrew Powell says it'll help locals with great ideas to get support and build connections.
3: The Crucivalley government's delivering a new innovation events fund to deliver events that highlight emerging technologies that strengthen industry connections and that support Queensland innovators.
2: And Bundaberg's Drivers College has been given a $45,000 upgrade. Works to replace sections of training roads with asphalt are now complete thanks to funding from the state's Gambling Community Benefit Fund. Drivers College Director Robert Andrews says the upgrade is important for drivers' education in the Bundaberg region.
4: We got bitumen about 5 years ago, and now we've got asphalt to go down on top of that. What it does is makes all our roads now very similar to any roads that learner drivers be driving on out in the roads in Queensland. In other words, asphalt roads, bitumen roads, and down the back down there we've got gravel roads as well.
1: Hits 939, National News, now.
5: Good morning, I'm John Michael. The Commonwealth Games are underway with the opening ceremony taking place in Glasgow this morning. Our Aussie athletes entering the arena a short time ago.
6: 138 women, 117 men. Almost 60% of our Australian team making their Commonwealth Games debut.
5: That's on 7 there, and it comes as the Victorian government comes under fire for not hosting the event that it promised to voters years ago. All aviation eyes are watching the movements of a Qantas flight set to arrive down under today. The Airbus A350 that's custom built to fly non-stop between Sydney and London late next year is arriving in Melbourne from France in a couple of hours' time. Qantas announced Project Sunrise back in 2017 with the aim of connecting flights from the east coast of Australia directly to London and New York. And Google has been slapped with a massive fine by the European Union. The tech giant has been hit with a $1 billion penalty for favouring its own shopping and travelling services in search results in Europe.
1: 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It's 939, your sport now.
5: In sport, a come from behind win for the Panthers in the NRL last night. After falling behind 12-0 in the first 13 minutes and surviving a late scare, Penrith eventually beat Parramatta 24-18. Coach Ivan Cleary says they weren't playing their best.
7: Probably the first time this year, I think, that we've been like down like that and had to come back, had to sort of sort it out and come back. And then, the two sin bins.
5: And switching codes, a win for the Magpies in the AFL last night, downing the Crows by 34 points in Adelaide.
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1: 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Hits 939, Bundy weather.
9: Sunny 25, the top temp for Bundy today. Sunny weekend coming up with a top of 24. Right now it's 12.5 degrees. And for Nexus Pools, the best pools in Bundy. Today's UV reading peaks at 6. That is high, so remember slip, slop, slap, seek and slide. The $5,000 Fraser Pays is Hits 939 is my station. Write it down, remember it, and get ready to share in the cash from 8 this morning.
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11: Coming up after 7:30, we're going to name our top five pets. Cutest pet, thanks to North Bundy Vet Surgery. You guys voted for it, and after 7:30, we'll let you know the big winner and also the winner of $500 cash. Think Like Trace is coming up in the next 10 minutes. The jackpot has reached $5,080. Four words. If it doesn't go off today, next week is three words. It's exciting.
9: That's very exciting.
11: Will it go off today, though? And that's it. A lot of people trying to get through. We were talking to people last night. They just call on through. It says call failed. They can't even get through. So good luck. We will do it very soon.
9: Boy, I don't know if I'm built for this world.
11: Why now? What's going on?
9: Someone's won the 40 milli in the Powerball.
11: I saw that. I'm so jealous.
9: Yeah. I just think I could live that life.
11: I could too.
9: Just not having to work.
11: I can picture myself on a beach, cocktail in hand.
9: So you just become a raging alcoholic very quickly.
11: Props. I'd still have to keep working and keep myself busy.
9: That's the thing, isn't it?
11: Yeah,
9: like, we're like, yeah. Hey, I'd love $40 million. And then I'm like, well, hang on. How would I spend my days?
11: Yeah.
9: Because I don't want to become more unhealthy than I already am.
11: No, and I think you would.
9: Oh. All right. Well, we'll unpack all that and we'll talk about this $40 million win straight after Olivia Dean on Hits 939.

0: Good morning, 10 past 7 it is, it's breakfast. Maddie and Trace with you. Discover the all-new Ram 1500 Express Black Edition at Bundaberg Ram today. You and I, you know, have always had the dream.
1: I think a lot of people do, taking out the big one.
0: Yeah, I mean, like winning lotto, cool, but I mean, it's just more about living a dream life.
1: Yeah, of course. Not having to worry about, you know, can you pay your mortgage, you know, not going to the supermarket and going, oh, I've only got $150, hope I don't go over that. Just money is no option, but it can
0: cause. Having a holiday.

0: All right, maybe a couple of holiday houses if you don't mind.
1: If you won $40 million, I've had a couple.
0: So yeah, it's been one. A single person won the $40 million on the Powerball.
1: I didn't even put an entry in, but I'm peaked.
0: They're four. They're a middle-aged couple from Kenmore, Brisbane.
1: Oh, Brizzy.
0: And when they received the call, it was a very Aussie response. F no, what? You're kidding me? Is what they said on the phone. The couple also won Division 2 19 times. I don't know how that works. It must just be different combinations or something.
1: Yeah.
0: I don't know. How do you win Div 2 19 times? Because there was 20 Div 2 winners.
1: And they took out
0: 19 times. So there's only one other person took out the second Div outside of them.
1: So they're that lucky.
0: So it says Queensland winner. So it's Queensland, right? So the jackpot, obviously, Div 1. One winner, one Queensland winner. Yeah, the Div 2, 20 winners, 19 of those Queensland winners, because that's them.
1: They got an extra 700,000 from winning Div 2 as well as the 40 million. God, and they just, it sounds like they're just an average couple. They said they're going to help their kids, you know,
0: yeah, well,
1: set
0: they
1: them
0: said,
1: up.
0: This is unreal. This can't be real. I was just joking when the phone rang. It could be the lot. They actually said it. The phone rang. That could be the lot. The pair have now vowed that their working days are over.
1: Good on them.
0: They're retiring on the spot. They said, I've dreamt of this, but I never imagined this happening to us.
1: I keep telling you this.
0: We'll pay off the mortgage. We'll set up the kids and family. And we've promised people for years that we put a Robbie Williams concert on.
1: You bugger off. That's my dream. Don't you dare do it.
0: That may or may not have been an actual quote, the last one there, but everything else was legit. Think like Trace.
1: Not quite 40 million.
0: No, it's not, but still, it's a bunch of casual people want to win.
1: Yeah.
0: And it's coming up next here on Hits 939. Working hard.

0: Good morning, 16 past 7 it is. 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
1: Think like Trace Turnbull, thanks to the South Glen Hotel, where tonight you can catch Maury and Jackson. It's their first ever gig at the SKP. There's going to be a fire pit, live music from 6:30, chef specials, SKP raffles. It's going to be a great night there. And also, if you need a lift, you can book the courtesy bus. Give the guys a call. We've gone down to four words. We want this to go off before we go on holidays, which as of next week is 4 weeks we've got until we go on holidays. We want it to go off. Okay, we don't want to come back and go, you know, it's $5,500.
0: Bit embarrassing, isn't it?
1: Well, no, I wouldn't say that. Mm. I wouldn't.
0: A game that doesn't go off in 12 months.
1: So we've taken it down to four words, and if it doesn't go off next week, we'll take it down to three.
0: Surely it goes off next week then. Three words.
1: Don't say that, because if I don't... Yeah, okay.
0: Well, then you're down to two.
1: Yeah, and then surely it'll go off at two, and then it doesn't.
0: If we get down to one word.
1: What?
0: Shame job.
1: You ring on through. That's probably the hardest part of this game, not matching with the genius that is Trace. It's getting through to play Think Like Trace.
0: Does it make you feel good calling yourself a genius? I mean, we're all geniuses in our own way, I guess. Brilliance is defined in many different ways.
1: Whatever. Come on, Bundy. Let's get this to go off. Let's one of you wonderful people win this jackpot. If you want to play Think Like Trace, call us right now. 4153-0886.
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0: It's breakfast with Maddie and Trace, 25 past 7 on a gorgeous sunny day for Bundy today. Tops are 25 degrees.
1: How low can you go? Win money to spend at the South Kalan Hotel or the cash jackpot. If you can do that disturbing thing and think like Trace.
2: How are you, Janine?
3: Good, thanks, Trace.
2: We don't usually go too well, do we?
3: No, we've done okay. I've won a couple of vouchers for the South Kalan pub.
2: Okay. Well, the first thing you've done is got through because
3: I know.
2: So have you been trying?
3: I couldn't. Today's day 30.
2: Day 30?
0: Oh, she won something.
2: Yeah, okay. Oh, this is nerve-wracking. We've done okay in the past. I'm going to go out and leave you with Maddie. Good luck.
0: All right. Doors closed. Let's match as many words as possible. We've only got the four words here this morning, but the three of the five match words get you the $50 spend, South Kalan Hotel, but a little bit over $5,000 if you match all four. Good luck. First word is drone.
3: Oh, sky.
0: Paperclip.
3: Paper.
0: Logbook.
3: Car.
0: Last word is a backpacker.
3: Travel.
0: Cool. Trace.
2: Very, very quick. What do you reckon, Matthew?
0: I like the last three.
2: Okay. Don't like the first one?
0: It's okay. I think it's a tricky one, the first one, but you got a good chance of getting the last three.
2: Okay, let's go.
0: Drone is the first word.
2: First one that comes to mind is fly. Pretty fly for a... No, okay.
0: Sky.
2: Sky fly.
0: You fly in the sky.
2: Okay. Sorry, Janine.
3: That's okay, close.
0: Second word is paperclip.
2: Just going to go paper. Okay, we're back. Let's hope Maddie doesn't have to press that damn fail jingle.
0: Yeah, be nice.
2: You guys don't have to hear about it all day. Well, till he goes home at 9:15.
0: Yes, such a myth. I'll tell you what, the disrespect I receive in this building. Someone needs to make a Netflix out of it. The third word we've got one so far is logbook.
2: Oh, first one that comes to mind because I used to be married to a truck driver and they had to fill out their logbooks all the time. But I don't think Janine would say that, so I'm going to go car logbook, car. Oh, don't tell me that first one's going to be the only one. Let's see.
0: That was my prediction.
2: Okay. No one asked. Give us the last word. Sorry, I'm tired.
0: You're not sorry, that's the thing.
2: No, that was good.
0: Fourth word, we have two so far. Backpacker.
2: Oh, holiday, travel, backpack. Backpacker. Hostel. Backpacker, hostel.
0: One of the words you said is correct.
2: Oh, I don't want this failed jingle to play, so I'm going to go. I think Janine said... Backpack. No, hostel.
0: Travel. Sorry, Janine.
3: Travel.
2: Okay. Yet again, to hurt that damn finger.
0: You think it gets easy after doing it so many times? It never does.
2: Janine, can I ask you whether you want to opt into the Maddie and Trace second chance draw, darling?
3: Yeah, let's do it.
0: Oh. Everyone's just love your... Like they're giving us charity when they say, yeah, there you go.
2: Love your enthusiasm. Janine, thank you for playing, darling. Have a good day.
3: You too.
1: Bye. Get up with Maddie and Trace.
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0: I know a thing or two about a big one, and so I can tell you, this Sunday is the big one. Childers Festival's main festival day is taking over the heart of Childers. The highway shuts down from 9 till 3 as the town becomes a colourful festival playground with more than 300 stalls, food, fun, live music, markets, performers, and carnival rides for all ages.
2: Round up the family, message the group chat. Do you realise how ridiculous it sounds?
0: No.
2: Okay, I'll tell you about it later. And make a day of it, then you can catch Baby, Baby, Baby. You are my voodoo. Okay, Rogue Traders, live on the Crescent Street.
0: We've got the team of Nat Bass in here.
2: 12:15, Crescent Street stage. And keep your eyes peeled for the hits team. That is Maddie and I. We'll be right there in the middle of the action on Sunday. It's going to be amazing. Childers Festival this Sunday in the heart of Childers. Don't miss it.
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16: Good morning, Louise Nielsen here with your Bundaberg local news update. Fireys have been called to a blaze at Svensson Heights this morning. They're currently working to put out a grass fire about 10 metres by 4 metres off Commercial Street. More than 30 police officers across Bundaberg have been recognised for their service. They've been celebrated in a recent Bundaberg Patrol Group Honours and Awards ceremony. It celebrated individual recipients of the Queensland Police Service Medals, National Police Service Medals, National Medals and other awards recognising their service to the Queensland community. A major facelift for Bundaberg's Drivers College. The facility's undergone a $45,000 revamp to upgrade sections of its training roads to asphalt, creating a more realistic on-road training environment for learner drivers and motorbike riders. Member for Burnett, Stephen Bennett, says the project shows how the Gambling Community Benefit Fund delivers lasting benefits for local communities.
17: The amount of bitumen that's been laid here for the value for money is incredible. So, yeah, they do incredible work here on a shoestring. And that's why anything governments can do to support what it essentially is road safety outcomes and those preventative deaths that we see, particularly around our young people, it's something that we should get behind.
16: The state government has announced a new plan for the future of sport. Queensland Spirit, the Road to 2032, aims to cement Queensland as the home of Australian sport. It includes measures like the rollout of grants for clubs to provide equipment and training and the Play On $200 sports vouchers. The Waves Falcons Rugby Union Club and Wildcats Futsal Club in Bundaberg are among the local sporting clubs accepting the play-on vouchers. And a PhD candidate from Central Queensland University is doing work at a local landfill. It's part of a scholarship awarded earlier this year offering an intensive placement with Bundaberg Regional Council's waste and recycling team. He says the hands-on experience is critical to ensuring the research delivers meaningful real-world outcomes.
15: Hits 939, national news now.
18: Good morning, I'm John Michael. King Charles has officially opened the Commonwealth Games in Glasgow.
19: It is now my great pleasure to declare the 23rd Commonwealth Games open.
18: That's on 7 there. The opening ceremony is just wrapping up this morning, and it comes as the Victorian government faces criticism over failing to host the event that it promised to voters several years ago. Day two of the National Labor Conference takes place today. The AUKUS deal will be top of the agenda, along with the use of AI in workplaces. Meanwhile, a couple of days after Barnaby Joyce went viral for yelling at his dog during a TV interview, One Nation has started selling merch. The party is selling dog leads that are available for pre-order to arrive in August. And there's a fresh plea for a total ban on the sale of Nangs across Australia. A Victorian mum is leading the push with the TGA after her 26-year-old son died after receiving it as a gift.
15: Cash for scrap. Archon Metals Recycling. 16 Steptoe Street, Bundy East. It's 939. Your sport now.
18: In sport, Penrith has managed to pull off a massive comeback in the NRL last night to avoid a shock loss to Parramatta. The Panthers were down 12-0 early and had players sin-binned in each half, but still managed to find enough to hold off their crosstown rivals and finish 24-18 winners. Tonight, the Roosters take on the Knights before the Storm meet the Rabbitohs. And in the AFL last night, the Magpies had an upset win over the Crows in Adelaide, winning by 34 points to jump to 7th on the ladder.
15: Maddie and Trace, back in 30 seconds.
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15: 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Kids 939, Bundy weather.
0: Sunny with a top of 25 for Bundaberg today. Sunny weekend coming up with a top of 24 degrees. This morning at Coral Cove, 13.5 degrees, feels like 11.6. 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So remember to slip, slop, slap, seek and slide. The $5,000 Fraser Pays is Hits 939 is my station. Write it down, remember it, and get ready to share in the cash from 8 this morning.
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2: Yes, thanks to everyone who voted. You're all in that monthly draw to win $200 spend More Park Beach Tavern, where tomorrow night is karaoke night. Maddie and I will be doing karaoke together before we leave this show. Have you been practicing Islands in the Stream? You got to sing it, not just hum it.
0: And we can rely on each other for love. Is that the words? What is? What are we relying on each other for?
2: Let's just say that. We from one lover to another.
0: So we can rely on each other for
2: Yeah.
0: Oh, that doesn't even make any sense.
2: Songs don't, mate.
0: Some do.
2: Yeah, well, not a lot.
0: And
2: so
0: we can rely on each other.
2: Baby, when I met you. Yeah, so you're obviously the Kenny part and I'm the Dolly. So practice that. And
0: I'll be the one that's mic's actually turned on.
2: Oh. Keep laughing. That's a good one. You're loving it, aren't you?
0: You'd be like the backup singer. Rule backup. Because I don't want your pitchy tone ruining it for us.
2: And we can rely on each other. Oh, yeah. Yeah, and I'm just in the background. Turn the mic off, guys. 101 party hits is the thing.
0: I'm saving you from yourself. This week. You should actually be appreciative.
2: Full pick the hit. It is a Friday tiebreaker.
0: Uh-huh.
2: I thought I went with a banger, but Maddie's damn beating me, guys. I went with S Club Party.

0: ready? Come on, Maddox. Ooh, ooh. Oh. Ooh, ooh, like you just don't care. We'd be singing that one too. That's a banger.
1: Definitely not going to sing.
0: There'll be a couple of songs.
1: S Club 7. Or S Club Party, whatever the hell that is. I'm not doing that at karaoke.
0: Party, not plarty.
1: whatever it is. There's no way I'm singing that. It's not...
0: Why don't you have some fun in life?
1: Yeah, I said I'll sing some songs. But I get to have a say in that as well.
0: Okay. Oh, I pick a couple, you pick a couple.
1: Yeah.
0: But I'm not singing any of your gangster rap stuff.
1: No, but you know I've got a country song lined up.
0: Yeah, I don't like country.
1: But actually, like, I was like that as well. I didn't used to, but now there's some country songs I like. But it's not the corny country.
0: No, it's not corn makes whiskey. Who makes my girlfriend frisky or whatever that is. Yeah. Rain makes corn, corn makes whiskey, whiskey makes my... Yeah, no.
1: Fortunately, Teek's not up early enough to hear that. She used to play that one. Oh, I have not heard that for about 4 years, and I'm thankful for it.
0: No, that's not a good one.
1: Yeah.
0: You've had a win today, and Steve messaged, and Steve voted for you, saying hopefully it's an omen for tomorrow night. The Bulldogs play tomorrow night.
1: Ah.
0: And, yeah, you're looking at me confused.
1: Yeah, I didn't... Which Steve's this?
0: Steve from All Part Bets.
1: Okay. No. A Steve that goes for the Bulldogs.
0: Yeah.
1: Must be a good Steve, actually.
0: Oh, he's okay,
1: the,
0: I guess.
1: One of the best, actually.
0: So, yeah, Bulldogs play tomorrow night and then the Broncos. Cowboys.
1: Did you really tip the Bulldogs?
0: Yes.
1: Well, I'm not telling you my tips anymore if you're going to copy me.
0: I didn't just pick them because I copied you.
1: Because I give up, I'm very generous and I give up what I'll be doing with my tips. You're tight.
0: Generous, smenerous.
1: You tell me nothing with yours and then I go and say I'm going to back the Bulldogs and then you've gone and backed them.
0: I think they're going to win. No. I'm not going to just pick... A team, if they're going to lose, just to go opposite you.
1: Yeah.
0: That's why I'm in the lead. Nearly.
1: No, you're not winning anymore.
0: Well, I mean, I'm out of the hits.
1: I hope you die.
0: I am out of the hits, guys. So, bite me.
1: I don't want to. We've
0: Pressure
1: established
0: bloody
1: that.
0: Song.
1: Okay, anyway. The winning song for this morning. Bo Horman. 'Twas me this morning that let him out here on Hits 939.

0: morning. 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And we got a little comp going on.
1: You're beautiful. You're beautiful. 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
3: It is time to announce Bundaberg's cutest pet. Over the last couple of weeks, you have entered. We had just under 1,000 entries. Brett got it down to 30, and then you had to vote to get the top five.
0: Didn't his
3: doggos.
0: Kids get it down to 30?
3: Well, yeah, him and the girls did, so yes, they did.
0: I'd be better at leadership than all you. I'd be giving all the right people the kudos that they deserve rather than claiming it for yourselves.
3: I'm handing my keys over to promotions manager, to Maddie Ambrose.
0: See, I would have been
3: Good
0: bigging
3: luck.
0: Up. I would have been bigging up the girls straight away. They did all the hard work.
3: Nah. Okay, let's have a look. At fifth and fourth place, there was one vote in this one.
0: Okay.
3: It was hard. But fifth place, Alaskan Malamute Eden. Very cute. Go and have a look at that. We'll do a post with all the winners. Congratulations, Susan. You've won yourself $50. Coming in at number four, Winnie, who is a Pembroke Welsh Corgi.
0: Okay.
3: And this corgi, you know how they've got the cutest little
0: wiggle butts?
3: Wiggle butts. Absolutely amazing. So, Dawn, a big congratulations to you coming fourth, winning $75. Let's get to the number third spot, Misty, the mini dash hound, who's owned by Keely, our very own country singer Keely.
0: Okay, amazing.
3: Yeah, so she's come third. Coming in at number two, the Maltese poodle of Poppy. Poppy is absolutely beautiful. Mark, congratulations. $250 to you. And first place in quite a good lead from everyone else, a mini dachshund named Rain. Congratulations to Ella. You have taken out Bundaberg's favourite pet, cutest pet, all thanks to Bundaberg Vet Surgery. So keep an eye on the socials. We'll put all the winning pets up there. And thank you to everyone who entered.
0: All right, birthdays coming up next. If you want to get a late one on, give us a buzz on 41530886.

0: 12 to 8. It is It's Breakfast with Maddie and Trace. Think like Trace. We're double playing it until we give this cash away, and we're removing a word a week. So we're down to 4 words when we play after 8 this morning. Match all 4 words. I'm so used to saying 5. 4 words, what Trace thinks, to win yourself $5,080. But if it doesn't go off after 8 this morning, we return Monday with only 3 words to match.
1: Janine played just after 7. She got 2 from 4. We are going to play again after 8.
2: Happy birthday, happy birthday.
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1: It is Friday the 24th of July. Having a birthday today is Tanya. 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Today is all about you being spoiled. 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
0: Happy 8th birthday to Marlo. Have a great day at school and spooky party tomorrow with all your friends. Lots of love from Auntie Mimi.
1: And having a birthday tomorrow, which is Saturday the 25th of July, is Amelia. Happy 8th birthday. Have a wonderful day. Lots of love from Mum, Dad and Milan. Happy birthday to you all, but congratulations to you, Marlo. 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
0: If you're heading to the Children's Festival this weekend, like us, or you're just looking for an excuse to get out of town, the Grand Hotel Childers has an epic weekend lined up. 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
1: The Hits 939, Roadrunner. Out and about on the streets of Bundy for in-style men's land.
0: Morning, Brett. How you doing out there?
2: Morning, guys. Yeah, I'm going all right. How are you doing?
0: I hear there must be a bit of pollen or ragweed out there at the moment.
2: No, I'm just I'm facing the sun, so I'm one of the 20% of people who sneeze when they catch the sun in their eyes.
3: So does Maddie.
0: Yeah, I'm actually pretty elite at sneezing, if that was something.
3: Yeah, no, there's two of the people in this building that are in that 20%.
0: Yeah.
2: There you go. That probably statistically just about works out, to be fair.
3: Yeah, well, there you go. Okay, people don't care about your sneezing. They want to know, where the hell are you?
0: You should have encouraged the conversation.
3: Yeah, but it went on too long.
2: You didn't really push it, if we're all honest about it.
3: Where are you? What do you got?
2: So I'm at the Lake Allen Playground this morning, and plenty of good stuff to come and collect in the Roadrunner this morning. I promise I sneezed in the opposite direction of the donuts that I've got here from Cruiser Baker. Look like they've gone a glazed option. So cutting a bit of Krispy Kreme's grass over there, which I love that from them. Good on them, I say. Plenty of other good stuff, of course. Bundy Juices, discounts from Burger Urge. I've got some stubby cools from Explore Property. Plenty of good gear. Come and find me over at Lake Allen Playground to get in on that in the Roadrunner. Thanks to In-Style Men's Land. Their massive fashion frenzy is going on now. You can get 20% off high-vis jackets.
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6: Good morning, Louise Nielsen here with you. A new plan aims to cement Queensland as the home of Australian sport. The state government has announced Queensland Spirit, the road to 2032, which includes measures like the rollout of grants for clubs to provide equipment and training and the Play On $200 sports vouchers. The Waves Falcons Rugby Union Club and Wildcats Futsal Club in Bundaberg are among the local sporting clubs accepting the Play On vouchers. New opportunities for Bundaberg innovators to come together and share their ideas and new technologies. The state government's investing $270,000 into 11 companies to host innovation events across Queensland. Innovation Minister Andrew Powell says it's about providing Queenslanders the support and connections they need to turn talent, ambition and ideas into successful businesses, products and future jobs.
7: The world's eyes are on Queensland ahead of the 2032 Olympic and Paralympic Games, so now is the time to showcase our talent, attract investment and make sure the next big idea is built right here in Queensland.
6: AgTech in Bundy is among the recipients. Fresh asphalt for Bundaberg's Drivers College thanks to the Gambling Community Benefit Fund. A $45,000 upgrade has been completed to create a more realistic on-road training environment for learner drivers and those undertaking driver education courses. Burnett MP Stephen Bennett says volunteers help deliver programs to hundreds of people at the facility each year.
8: This volunteer organisation has provided some amazing outcomes in road safety, driver training, more importantly the motorbikes, the caravan safety in our community over a long period of time. But to see this circuit continually upgraded and done to a really high professional standard is really something our community should be proud of.
6: And local police officers have been celebrated for the work they do keeping the community safe in Bundaberg. More than 30 police service members have been recognised in a recent Bundaberg Patrol Group Honours and Awards ceremony.
5: Hits 939, national news, now.
9: Good morning, I'm John Michael. The Governor-General's urging Australians to put any bitterness aside and cheer on our athletes with the Commonwealth Games now underway. Sam Austin is among those in Glasgow for this morning's opening ceremony, which was originally meant to be in Geelong before Victoria pulled the pin. She's also unsure if any ministers have flown over for the event.
10: I know that Kate Jenkins, the chair of our biggest sporting commission, is here, but I'm not aware of who else is here from government.
9: And how's this for an extra reason for our swimmers to perform? Gina Rinehart's offering up to $30,000 for every world record they break or medal they bag. 8 medical workers could be sacked as SA Health investigates claims that they snooped on the medical records of Crows legend Tony Modra, who was hospitalised after a bad truck crash last month. And an Aussie swimwear brand will keep fighting Eminem. Swim Shady was taken to court by the rapper's lawyers, who claim the name is too close to Slim Shady.
5: Four Walls Realty, specialising in all things sales. Fourwalls.com.au. It's 939, your sport now.
9: In sport, Adelaide coach Matthew Nick says it was like someone flicked a switch in the Magpies when reflecting on his side's 34-point loss at home last night. The Crows were 26 points up at one stage and everything was going to plan. Nick says the team will review the loss.
11: So that one, that hurts. I think it stings a bit from a mental point of view as well. You lose all momentum in the game, and credit to our opposition, they maintain the rage on us.
9: And in the NRL last night, the Panthers have come from behind to beat the Eels by 6 points and move 2 games clear on top of the table.
5: Maddie and Trace, back in 30 seconds.
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5: 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Hits 939, Bundy weather.
13: Sunny today with a top of 25 degrees. Beautiful looking morning for Bundy. We've got a sunny weekend coming up as well. We're tops 24. This morning, we're on 14.7. Feels only like 12.2 degrees. 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So remember, slip, slop, slap, so you can slide. The $5,000 phrase that pays is... Hits 939 is my station. Write it down, remember it, and get ready to share in the cash soon. And it's Double Up Friday as well. Thanks, Aussie Bundaberg.
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14: Think like Trace, all thanks to the South Kalan Hotel. Maddie had a dream. That dream was for it to go off before we head away on holidays at the last week of August.
13: Not coming back, if that's a sitch.
14: Like, oh really?
13: Probably. Okay. Depending on my financial situation.
14: Like Maddie said yesterday, he called us all into a meeting, which he never does. And I'm thinking, what's going on here? He stamped that little foot of his and said, right, you guys, we need this to go off. I want to play it twice a day and I want to remove a word each week. And we just all said, okay.
13: I don't chime in with much.
14: No, you don't.
13: So when I do, people just go, yeah, all right, let's do it. He doesn't really bring anything ever. So if he does has one idea, let's just
14: let's go with it and keep him happy.
13: Just pretend he's involved in the team.
14: So it's matching 4 words today. $5,080. If it does not go off next, 3 words next week.
13: That's
14: and Maddie said earlier going, oh, surely it'll go off next week. You say that, and if it doesn't, I'm going to feel real bad come Friday.
13: Yeah, we'll be down to the two word Tracy.
14: And if it doesn't go off that week,
13: or two word,
14: and it goes down to one.
13: That's embarrassing.
14: So, think like Trace. It is time to play Bundy. If you want to play, and you know, the first thing is trying to get through. This morning we played with Janine. She got two. Maddie had to press the fail jingle. So, you know, we heard about that. Let's not let that happen right now.
13: Well, it's your power's in your hand.
14: I know that.
13: The power's in your hand to help my finger.
14: Break your finger. Okay, Bundy.
13: What?
14: Nothing.
13: You want to break my finger?
14: No, I didn't say that.
13: Yeah, you definitely said that.
14: I wouldn't threaten violence against
13: you. I reckon I could go to the logger and grab that.
14: You're my bud.
13: I can't call you bud.
14: I can call you bud. You don't have a list of names that I can't call you. If you want to do that, email me like I emailed you.
13: And it makes it really easy for you to communicate on this show because you don't keep coming up with a long list of things that you can't say. Isn't it nice?
14: Certainly is, bro. Let's do it, Bundy. Give us a call, 415-30-886.

0: It's breakfast. I'm Maddie and Trace with you. 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
1: How low can you go? Win money to spend at the South Kalan Hotel or the cash jackpot. If you can do that disturbing thing and think like Trace.
0: Christy, how you doing?
2: Good, thank you.
3: Okay, Christy, you know how to play four words. Have you got a feeling?
2: Oh, I hope so.
3: So do I.
0: I got a feeling in my finger.
3: What, that you're going to press it again?
0: Yeah, it hurts because I've hit it so many times.
3: Oh, shut up. Christy, I'm going to leave you with Maddie. Good luck.
2: Thank you.
0: All right. Christy, let's... Oh, she's dropped something.
4: This is a
0: chamois. All right. If you match all five words this morning, we've got $5,080 for you, but three of the five match words get you the $50 spend. South Kaland, good luck. First word is nap.
2: Nap as in N-A-P?
0: Yes.
2: Sleep.
0: Spark.
2: Dog.
0: So spark for dog?
2: Oh, spark.
0: Yeah, spark.
2: Oh, spark. Fire.
0: Jog.
2: Run.
0: Last word is forklift.
2: Forklift. Machinery.
0: Machinery. Cool. Trace.
3: Okay. What do you reckon, Maddie?
0: Ooh, it'll be very close, this one.
3: You say that every time and it's not, but let's go.
0: Okay. First word is nap.
3: Oh, I think this is easy. I think Christy said, because I do it every day, nana nap.
0: So nana?
3: Yeah.
0: Oh.
3: No, sleep.
0: Sleep.
3: Well, nana nap's better. No, not better.
0: Sleep's
3: sorry, Christy.
0: Pretty obvious. Well.
3: Nana nap.
0: Well, none from one. Let's go to the second one. Spark. We need to spark this game right up.
3: We'll spark you up in a minute. Fire.
0: Fire would be correct.
3: Okay, thank you.
0: But I've moved my ding, so.
3: Already, hang on. Ding.
0: Ding.
3: Where's your ding gone?
0: Ding's gone. Anyway, let's
3: go.
0: I'll get that on the run.
3: Okay.
0: So we've got that second one. Happy days. Third word, if you don't understand this, I can put it into a sentence. Jog.
3: Oh, go on, put it in a sentence. I know you want to.
0: It's sort of moving faster than walking. Is this the right one over here? No, correcting. Good, I've got it back.
3: Okay, good. Exercise.
0: No. Run. But I understand why you wouldn't have come up with that. It's something not in your...
3: Oh, don't laugh at me, Christy, please.
0: ...vocabulary. Or in your physical bodies.
3: Oh, anyway. Okay. Let's have a go.
0: So what do we got?
3: One from three.
0: Oh, I've got to do it. Sorry, Christy. It really should be you apologising.
2: Oh, no.
3: Sorry, Christy.
0: There you go. That's better. Last word is...
3: I've had enough today.
0: Yeah, well, fork it, right? So forklift.
3: Fork it. Forklift driver. There's heaps in Bundy. Forklift
0: machinery.
3: Driver. Machinery. Well, press the... Oh, sorry. Why isn't that working?
0: No, the button won't even work.
3: Ba-bom.
0: That's not even me not even having it now.
3: Oh,
0: why is that locked up?
3: Christy,
0: do the other buttons work?
3: So,
0: yep.
3: Sorry.
0: Everything works apart from the wrong buzzer.
3: One from four.
0: What?
3: Would you like to opt in to the Maddie and Trace second chance draw, Dylan?

0: 18 past 8. It is Hits Breakfast. Maddie and Trace with you on Hits 939. It's a feel-good Friday. Feel good at the Base Bar tonight and all weekend at the Base Bar. Open later now.
1: Yeah, 2 a.m. for you party animals out there.
0: Yes, all you Traces amongst us.
1: Yeah, get around it.
0: Yeah, I mean, it's something we bang on with, but it is entirely true. The world is expensive.
1: It certainly is, my friend.
0: And it feels like it's never been more expensive. There's all these sort of generic-y things we reel off. Cost of living crisis, housing crisis. Just everything seems to end in crisis.
1: I know.
0: So people are having to find new ways to save money.
1: And you're good at this.
0: But I was already doing it before the crises. That's the thing.
1: You've been tight ass for years.
0: When things were good, I was acting like crisis mode.
1: Do you remember
0: I didn't have to shift too much.
1: You remember when you were saving for your humble abode at Kepnock and you would buy.
0: It was punishing.
1: Yeah, like.
0: For about 2 years, I would never buy a takeaway. If I was going to make a meal, the price point had to be under $3 per meal.
1: Yep, you were sick of sausages.
0: I was sick of sausages.
1: I remember that.
0: I was in within walking distance of Woolworths Hinkler. So sometimes I didn't want to just do the walk to find myself my $2 meal, but I just made sure I just got up, I walked every time, and I just did that over and over and over and over again. So it was quite punishing, but...
1: Look at you now.
0: I'm paying the rewards now.
1: Reaping, they say.
0: Reaping, yeah. I'm not paying them because I'm trying to save money.
1: Yeah, good point.
0: I'm not paying anything.
1: Your bubble bath, you like a bubble bath, but you won't buy the expensive stuff. It's like, what, $2 at Woolies, your big... Bottle of bubbles.
0: Three. I think that's the Woolworths one, but with the added chamomile with the Coles one, you pay $3.15, I believe. There's a 15 cents difference.
1: Okay. So you're 15 extra for your chamomile, which is a soothing one. So you'd always go the cheaper one, or do you like to treat yourself with the 15 cents?
0: It depends. It depends which supermarket I'm in.
1: Okay.
0: But yeah, I would lead with the Woolies one. But if I'm in Coles, I pay that extra 15 cents. So news.com.au have been out vox popping people about ways that they're having to cut back. Find some savings to afford life.
2: What's the craziest thing you've ever done to save a buck?
3: Honestly, taking toilet paper from work. Also from the gym as well, taking it from the gym.
4: I am the type of person that will leg it between stores just to compare prices of things. So I have driven between different cities and stores before just to save a buck.
5: I guess as an actor, to save money, I really do have to think about it. I used to sneak into cinemas. I would go onto the website, I'd fill out the form to like for the film that I wanted to watch, and right at the end, just before you pay, it tells you what cinema it's in. So I would look at that and I'd just like sneak into the cinema.
6: Definitely pack my own lunch. I've just come out with my husband who's ordered some lunch, and turns out they know him, he's quite a regular, so now I'll be encouraging him to pack his own lunch as well.
7: I would say at the supermarket, like, always look for like the special deals going on. You can always get something really good. And also make sure you always scan, like if you're going to Coles, always scan like the Flybuys card, or like if there's like meat or something that's expiring like really soon, they usually have a much cheaper price.
0: I like the dude at the end, and also the lady that stumbled upon the fact that her hubby's always like lashing out.
1: Yeah,
0: that would be Teak and I being somewhere, and they'd know her.
1: Oh, hello,
0: order.
1: Teak, or you want the regular?
0: And I'd be like, "What?
1: This is a safe space. Have you ever taken toilet paper from the workplace?
0: I don't think so.
1: Okay, so you're not as tight as I thought then. Okay.
0: That would have to be
1: dire straits.
0: Yeah, like I've somehow blown all my money.
1: Yeah.
0: I've made a terrible bet.
1: You put all your money on the doggies that have lost, and you steal the toilet paper from work.
0: That would be the only reason that I would do it, because, you know, it's okay, the toilet paper here, but it's not worth stealing. That's probably what they do all workplaces.
1: Give you crappy toilet paper.
0: They make sure the toilet paper's bad enough that it's not worth stealing.
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0: 28 past 8, hits Brekkie with Maddie and Trace. Plenty coming up. It's a feel-good Friday, so we like to end with a laugh.
1: Yeah, I need one today. It's been a big week.
0: Make Maddie and a Trace laugh to get yourself the double pass to Reading Cinema. So load up those jokes just before 9, but just after 8.30, we're surviving the 5. Take on the 5 questions in the 30-second time limit to get the 2-week trial membership at World Gym, and you're going to get pizza money in there as well.
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1: 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You answer your phone. We're going to ask you what's your favourite radio station. You need to reply with the phrase that pays. Hits939 is my station. Being a Friday, it's double up Friday. So $200 up for grabs right now. Okay, ringing Branyan this morning. Let's hope they know the phrase that pays.
0: Double up Friday.
1: Why am I whispering? Uh-oh. Not looking good, Ash.
0: Cash and Ash.
1: Oh, yeah. Good one.
0: No Cash Ash.
3: I am not available. 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And I'll return your call. Thank you.
0: Hey, Ash, or maybe we'll have to call you, unfortunately, No Cash Ash. 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And that phrase is, Hits 939 is my station.
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17: Good morning, Louise Nielsen here with your Bundaberg local news update. Fires have been called to a fuel spill at Pine Creek, southwest of Bundaberg. It comes as a B-double truck had a mechanical issue this morning which resulted in the spill. Three fire trucks were called to the scene for clean-up efforts. There are no injuries reported. Meantime, firees were also called to put out a blaze at Svensson Heights. They were called to the scene at around 6 a.m. to reports of a grass fire about 10 metres by 4 metres off Commercial Street. The state government's investing in Queensland-born ideas. It's funding 11 companies to hold events across the state to connect innovators and showcase emerging technologies, including AgTech Showcase in Bundy.
6: Queenslanders have the talent, they have the ambition, they have the ideas. So we're giving them the support and connections they need to turn good ideas into successful businesses, into new technologies, and into future jobs.
17: Innovation Minister Andrew Powell there. Bundaberg's Drivers College has been given a $45,000 upgrade. Works to replace sections of training roads with asphalt are now complete, thanks to funding from the state's Gambling Community Benefit Fund. Drivers College Director Robert Andrews says the upgrade is important for driver education in the Bundaberg region.
18: We got bitumen about 5 years ago, and now we've got asphalt to go down on top of that. What it does is makes all our roads now very similar to any roads that learner drivers be driving on out in the roads in Queensland. In other words, asphalt roads, bitumen roads, and down the back down there we've got gravel roads as well.
17: A Central Queensland University PhD candidate is completing a 60-day placement at a local landfill. The scholarship was awarded earlier this year, offering an intensive placement with Bundaberg Regional Council's waste and recycling team. His PhD investigates the use of vegetated landfill covers known as phytocaps as a sustainable and cost-effective alternative to traditional engineered caps.
2: Hits 939, National News, now.
19: Good morning, I'm John Michael. Well, the Commonwealth Games have officially begun with the opening ceremony in Glasgow and not Victoria as originally planned. King Charles was on deck to get the show started and says this year's event is greener than before.
20: For these games, the relay has carried another message to help remove the plastic pollution that harms our oceans and can impact on human health.
19: That's His Majesty there on Seven. Aussies are bracing for the possibility of a double hit to the hip pocket. There are concerns that fuel could surge over $2 a litre as global oil prices hit a six-week high. It's ahead of the federal government's fuel excise cut being removed in a week's time. And it also comes as economists warn the chances of a rate hike before the end of the year has jumped to 95%. And Kids Helpline has issued a fresh plea for more cash. It's on the back of a 26% spike in the number of children it says are in imminent danger.
2: Cash for scrap. Archon Metals Recycling. 16 Steptoe Street, Bundy East. It's 939. Your sport now.
19: In sport, Penrith has moved two games clear on top of the NRL table after a come-from-behind win over Parramatta last night. The Panthers overcoming a 12-point deficit to eventually win 24-18. And while the momentum turned on the back of some contentious calls from the refs, Eels coach Jason Rolls isn't using that as an excuse.
21: You can always look back at little things like that. Yeah, we were our own worst enemy there for periods of that game and those little moments.
19: And in the AFL last night, the Magpies had a 34-point win over the Crows in Adelaide.
2: Maddie and Trace, back in 30 seconds.
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2: 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Here's 939. Bundy weather.
0: Sunny today with a top of 25 degrees. We've got a sunny weekend coming up for Bundy with a top of 24 over the weekend. This morning in Woongarra, you're 16 degrees. It only feels like 12, so it's nippy. 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So slip, slop, slap, so you can slide. The $5,000 Fraser Pays is Hits 939 is my station. Write it down, remember it, get ready to share it a couple of times this afternoon. Brendo Big Arvo, because it's Double Up Friday. 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
1: Maddie, why did the pitcher end up in prison?
0: I don't know. Why did the pitcher wind up in prison?
1: It was framed.
0: Ah, that's a good one.
1: That's all I've got.
0: That's good.
1: Yeah. Okay. Bundy, get your jokes ready. We like to end the week with a laugh just by ringing us and giving us a joke. Double Pass to Reading Cinemas, all yours. As easy as that. And just to let you know, if you're new to the show, we have never denied anyone a prize.
0: No, sometimes we didn't even understand the joke.
1: No, and we just go, oh, congratulations, you've won a double pass. So very, very easy. First, we need to survive the five. This is your chance to win a two-week trial gym membership at World Gym. Also, give you $50 to spend on pizza if you want to survive the five. God, that was the biggest yawn I've ever seen you do.
0: That was a good one.
1: Okay, you're about to head into this. You okay?
0: I don't really have to do much in this. I just press the buttons. Yeah, well, you have to ask the questions. It's easy.
1: Sometimes, no, yeah, I stuff it up,
0: don't I? It's easy for me, so... But thank you for checking in that I'm all right for the next segment.
1: Okay, let's do it, Bundy. If you want to survive the five, give us a call right now. 415-3086.

0: The Goo Goo Dolls, it is. Bunnies Hits 93. Now, Maddie and Trace with you, 18 to 9. Hope you're having a good morning. What a great day out there, Bundy. Sunny, 25, the top temp. Looking amazing.
1: Are you ready for fitness or pizza? With Survive the Five on Hits 939, you can have the best of both worlds. Thanks to World Gym Bundaberg. Answer five questions correctly, and you could win a two-week gym membership and a $50 Domino's voucher. Let's go.
2: Who have we got there?
3: We've got Dave from Bargara. How are you, Maddie and Trey?
2: Oh, we are fantastic, Dave from Bargara. What's happening this weekend?
3: This weekend, going to Gladstone for my nephew's first birthday party. Should be good.
2: Oh, that is cute. That is cute. Well, hopefully you can win $50 spent on pizza and also 2 weeks at World Gym. How do you usually go when you play along?
3: I've done Brendo once in the afternoon and 4 from 5 for that one. So we'll see how we go this time.
2: Okay.
0: Well, that's brave of you taking it on with Brendo. It's a challenge in itself. So here we go. Let's get these five done in the 30 seconds. Good luck.
3: Thank you.
1: 3, 2, 1. Your time starts now.
2: How often are the Commonwealth Games held?
3: Every 4 years.
2: What do the wheels on the bus do?
3: They go round and round.
2: How many days are there in a leap year?
3: 366.
2: What is the number 5 in Roman numerals?
3: V.
2: And Rob Van Winkle is more famously known by what name? It's a singer.
0: A rapper.
2: Come on, Dave.
3: No, I don't think I have it.
2: Oh, come on.
0: A bad rapper.
2: Let's have a look how you went. How often are the Commonwealth Games held? Every 4 years is correct, and it kicks off today. The opening ceremony happened this morning from Glasgow. Okay.
0: Bundy boy will be competing as
2: well. Yeah. What do the wheels on the bus do? Go round and round. You got that correct. That's easy. How many days in a leap year? 366. That is correct as well. What is number 5 in Roman numerals? That is V. Rob Van Winkle is more famously known by what name? We said rapper, singer. Maddie said bad rapper. It's Vanilla Ice. I've taught you something yet again. You got 4 from 5. Have a safe trip to Gladstone, Dave, and hopefully next week you try and get through and take it out.
3: Lovely, guys.
2: Thanks, Dylan. Bye.

0: 12 to 9, it is his breaky. 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
1: It's a feel-good Friday, so let's end the week with a chuckle. Well, that's the plan. This is Make Maddie and Trace Laugh.
2: Isn't it nice to end, like, even though we're ending the show at 9, I know you guys got to work till 5, but just to get you in the mood for work, you know, give you a chuckle. I've got no other jokes bar that one. I'm apologise. Have you got any?
0: Nah.
2: You can tell we've had a big week and we've got nothing.
0: Okay,
2: so
0: nothing, mate.
2: No, that's okay. That's okay. That's why we rely on our wonderful listeners to ring through with some jokes. Okay.
0: Yeah. I've AI'd a lot of jokes. I think I'm running out of them.
2: Oh, there's thousands, Maddie. I don't think you've gone through thousands.
0: Good.
2: No. Okay. Neither are mine, I guess, but at least you're bringing something to the show, but not today. We're just a bit tight. But the phones are ringing. We've got
0: to try and grab one last second, but...
2: Yeah, nah, don't worry about it. Okay, Bundy, if you've got some jokes, Double Pass to Reading Cinemas is all yours. It's time to call 415-30-886.
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0: 529. Here's Brekkie, Matty and Trey. He's with you on a beautiful sunny Friday, 25. The top 10 blue skies and sunshine.
1: It's a feel-good Friday, so let's end the week with a chuckle. Well, that's the plan. This is Make Maddie and Trace Laugh.
2: Oh, let's end the week with some chuckles. All you got to do is tell us a joke. Double pass to Reading Cinemas. All yours. Let's go to the phones. 415-30-886.
3: Oh, Steve, have you got a funny joke or mildly
4: I've
3: amusing?
4: I've got a dad joke for you.
3: A dad joke. Okay. Love that. Whenever you're ready.
4: Bear walks into a bar. Barman says, what do we have, mate? He said, I'll have a scotch and coke. He said, why the long pause? He said, oh, no, I was born with them.
3: Yeah, that's pretty good. That's good, Steve. Okay, double pass to Reading Cinemas is all yours. The phones are going crazy. Let's take another one here. Good morning. Who have we got there?
5: You got Tessa here. How are you going?
3: Oh, good, darling. Have you got a good joke?
5: Oh, well, I think I have. I've got one for you, but I won't tell you that one. Do you hear about the seven dwarfs? Do you want to know some background on them?
0: The seven dwarfs? Yeah, sure.
5: Yeah, I know very little.
0: They're small.
3: Yeah, that's not too bad.
0: That's good.
3: Okay, let's take another one, shall we? You've double passed the Reading Cinemas, all yours, darling. Okay, let's go here.
0: So is this going to be our last one?
3: Yep.
0: I thought we're going to go out with a bang.
3: Yep, this is our last one. It better be good. Who have we got there?
6: Why chicken cross the road?
0: Why did the chicken cross the road?
6: Yeah.
3: Not sure why.
6: He's in it, mate. Knock, knock.
0: I didn't hear it, or I couldn't tell what he said.
3: Oh, the phone line's pretty bad, but guess what?
0: Did you get it?
3: Yeah, no.
0: No.
3: Okay. But we've double passed the Reading Cinemas, all yours, darling. Thanks for the call.
6: Thank you.
3: Bye.
0: Yeah, I didn't quite get that one, but I'm sure it was a goodie.
3: Oh, guess what, Maddie? We've made it through to the end of another week.
0: We'll still be catching up on Sunday, though.
3: Yeah.
0: Let's not pretend.
3: It's not very often we work on a Sunday. We usually do Saturday outside broadcast. So exciting times. Childers Festival.
0: And we had an outing on a school night last night.
3: Last night we were out as well. So yeah, just loving it. So if you are coming to the Childers Festival, come and say hi to us. We're sort of right opposite the Grand Hotel there on the corner. Come and say hi. Mm. Also, big week next week. Think like Trace. So on Monday, worth $5,100. You don't have to match five words. You don't even have to match damn four words.
0: Mm.
3: We're cutting it down to three. It's exciting. People are struggling now to get through to play. It's going to be insane.
0: Well, pretty sure the last time it went off, Queensland had a different premier.
3: No.
0: Didn't they? When did Chris Fully come into
3: power?
0: I don't know.
3: When you say like that, it makes me feel bad.
0: I'm just trying to bring some comparisons.
3: Well, don't. I don't want to ask for comparison, Matty. So, yeah, $5,100, all thanks to the South Kalan Hotel. We are going on holidays in 4 weeks. Matty stamped his little tiny foot down and said, we want this to go off.
0: Oh, no, I was way off.
3: Yeah, shut up. When did he go in? When did he get in?
0: October 28, 2024.
3: Oh, it's gone. We weren't even playing it then. So it is a big week.
0: I'm pretty sure we were one down the line of the smartphones. There was a different smartphone out at that time.
3: Also next week, the phrase that pays continues. It's the last week. Your chance to win cash, all thanks to Aussie.
0: How are you going to feel once Think Like Trace finally goes off after basically a year?
3: A weight off my shoulders. I can head on holidays knowing that one lucky person in this city has won the big one, over $5,000. I'll be having a drink to celebrate, don't you worry.
0: Finally.
3: I might bring some champagne into the studio.
0: Bundaberg and me saying, finally.
3: Maybe I could bring some champagne into the studio. When it goes off, we can pop that cork and celebrate with a champagne.
0: It's a great idea.
3: It is, isn't it? I knew you'd like that. Bundy, well, you're done. Have a good weekend. We'll see you on Sunday at the Childers Festival or we'll be back Monday, 6 a.m.
0: Only three words to match with Think Like Trace when we return.
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0: Don't miss this week's live gigs at the Garden Bar at the Globe Hotel. 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
13: Good morning, Louise Nielsen here with your Bundaberg local news update. Fires have been called to the clean-up of a fuel spill at Pine Creek, southwest of Bundaberg. Three firefighters were called to the scene after a B-double truck had a mechanical issue this morning. There are no reports of injuries. Meantime, firefighters have been called to a fire in bushland at Svensson Heights this morning. They were called to a blaze around 10 metres by 4 metres in size off Commercial Street. Queenslanders with great ideas for new products and technologies will have more opportunity to get their businesses off the ground. The state government's pumping $270,000 into 11 companies, including AgTech in Bundy, to host innovation events across Queensland. Innovation Minister Andrew Powell says it'll help locals with great ideas to get support and build connections.
14: The Crucible government's delivering a new innovation events fund to deliver events that highlight emerging technologies that strengthen industry connections and that support Queensland innovators.
13: A PhD candidate from Central Queensland University is doing work at a local landfill. It's part of a scholarship awarded earlier this year offering an intensive placement with Bundaberg Regional Council's waste and recycling team. The hands-on experience is critical to ensuring the research delivers meaningful real-world outcomes. And a major facelift for Bundaberg's Drivers College. The facility's undergone a $45,000 revamp to upgrade sections of its training roads to asphalt, creating a more realistic on-road training environment for learner drivers and motorbike riders. Volunteers help deliver programs to hundreds of people at the facility each year. And local police officers have been celebrated for the work they do to keep the community safe in Bundaberg. More than 30 police service members have been recognised in a recent Bundaberg Patrol Group Honours and Awards ceremony.
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15: Good morning, I'm John Michael. The Commonwealth Games are officially underway, with the opening ceremony taking place this morning in Glasgow. Governor-General Sam Mostyn is the patron-in-chief for our Aussie team and was asked about Victoria's decision to pull the pin on the event.
16: That's a deeply political question. That's a decision that was made by a Victorian government.
15: One Nation is calling on the coalition to back its push to block 13 men linked to ISIS from returning home to Australia. News Corp is reporting Pauline Hanson has written to opposition leader Angus Taylor, offering him the numbers if he wants to pass a range of new counter-terror laws. There are fears that we could have another spike in prices at the Bowser as oil prices surge back to over $100 a barrel, and an aviation milestone for Australia today. The plane that's built to fly non-stop between Sydney and London will arrive in Melbourne from France. Project Sunrise will officially begin passenger flights in October next year.
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15: In sport, a come-from-behind win for the Panthers in the NRL last night. After falling behind 12-0 in the first 13 minutes and surviving a late scare, Penrith eventually beat Parramatta 28-14. Coach Ivan Cleary admits they weren't at their best.
17: Probably the first time this year, I think, that we've been like down like that and had to come back, had to sort of sort it out and come back, and then, yeah, the two sin bins.
15: And switching codes, a win for the Magpies in the AFL last night, downing the Crows by 34 points in Adelaide.
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1: 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Kids 939, Bundy weather.
0: Sunny today, tops of 25 degrees, sunny weekend coming up with a top of 24 over the weekend. Right now, you're 17 degrees, feels like 14 across Bundaberg. And for Nexus Pools, the best pools in Bundy, today's UV reading will peak at 6, which is high. So remember, slip, slop, slap, seek and slide. We are not mucking about. Think Like Trace returns next week. Double playing. So playing up to 7 and 8 until we give this cash away. And from Monday, we're down to only 3 words you need to match to win that over $5,000 on Hits.
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